to chill with me. 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Right now, miracle is taking place. 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

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Wherefore come out from amongst them

generation, a royal priesthood, an holy nation, a peculiar people, that you should show forth the praises of him who has called you from darkness into his marvelous light. 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Oh, come to Mount Zion, to the city of the living God, to the heavenly Jerusalem, to the innumerable company of angels, and to the general assembly and church of the firstborn, to the Most High God, the judge of all come to his only begotten Son, the Lord Jesus Christ, the author and finisher of our faith, the mediator of our new covenant. 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O church, as in the days of Adam, Jehovah Adonai has visited his people in the cool of the day. 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
1: Come on, come on, come on, come on, come on, come on, come on, come on, come on, come on, come on, come on, come on, come on, come on, come on, come on, come on, come on, come on, come on, come on, come on, come on, come on, come on, come on, come on, come on, come on, come on, come on, come on, come on, come on, come on, come on, come on, come on, come on, come on, come on, come on, come on, come on, come on, come on, come on, come on, come on, come on, come on, come on, come on, come on, come on, come on, come on, come on, come on, come on, come on, come on, come on, come on, come on, 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

0: Yo, at 4 e de Onyankopon se e na no pay so I adom the voice of great commission. E ye dwumadie ye papa evangelist Martin Dekin. 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Kusiada or ye the tosun yinu as a minsa August mu. Nti mo fidie no e na AKFM 107.1. 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Bea mufray a bea free, a chairman nano pay, ye papa, sofu, a good and form painful, Reverend Dr. Francis Ohina Jikuma, Sons of God, Regional Superintendent, or there are no any Reverend. Must MB Elite Treasure any Reverend as a Knyame any district pastors in a software who draw more domination who do in them your chair will be a yanana being for Moshe Krubia Sunina your chair will be any crow who draw so a chairman and an opay na blessed assurance ma me chairmo any ubia sas na metia glad tidings as sons of God. Emma Asofo Bright, who is now in Brekum, and Asom Penny Fodina, Yetcha Obia, and Radi Enstam, Yetcha Chia, Yenia Red, Ochinchma Fidi, Emma, a producer, Emmy Esha Nano Pay. 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
1: Good morning.
0: Promise you so.
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0: Phobia,
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0: and Yamiasi, so. And then, Memphaso. And to answer for Bias, and a year, a year minister, Nti Anani, Ewo program, and Ewo, the word of salvation, and then Odin anniversary, 10th anniversary, Ewo, word of salvation. Yet to answer for Bias, Munina, Mufa, Muniama, and word of salvation, and Anopea be sim, Equanus or ASM James on your wheel and your left, and when you are coming in your right. 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
0: 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Then, but with the precious blood of Christ, a lamb without blemish or defect. 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
0: 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So God created man in his own image. In the image of God he created him, male and female he created them. 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
0: 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And then he destroyed that power. The satanic power. Jesus Christ destroy it on the cross at Calvary. Hallelujah.
1: Amen.
0: And it is the one who said, Jesus Christ, what is the power of Satan? What destroys that power? No, ah, or the best say, and yema, I was the garden of Eden. No, Christ destroys that power. No, on the cross at Calvary. Now, the condition, I was going to say. And she said, what he said. So ni pa betumi adene ho dia ene de power na kodi Yesu Kristo nsem. 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
1: Okay. Saying, therefore, Christ suffered in the flesh, I am yourself with the same way of thinking, for whoever has suffered in the flesh has ceased from sin, so as to live for the rest of the time in the flesh, no longer for human passions, but for the will of God. For the time that is past suffices for doing what the Gentile want to do, living in the sensuality, passions, drunkenness, orgies, drinking parties, and lawless adultery. With respect to this, they are surprised when you do not join them in the same flood of debauchery. And they malign you, but they will give account to him who is ready to judge the living and the dead. Verse 6.
0: But first you are.
1: Okay.
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0: You
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1: 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Name mum no a ye yes muja a sumbo ano pay freye na a new and kasa. If you want to give yourself to Christ, you can call this number 0200-68-0068. Or you want to give any contribution, you have any question, call us right now. 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
0: you
1: but already at your room and sometimes it surprise the people I knew new boomuko or now new boomuko a court concert in your mahood now if you were you
0: every
1: moi your corner before I wish you won't cope you a yo mwa mwa and tiafi ya bubo in some po ni any more deep too so oh to say enu munu esese utimi jina papa di wie no de na me de wose ne obetimi nyankopon ma ya nigi ni asumbi ohwe ye so e wo roma fo ho no
0: ye
1: nigi e ho pa 0200680068 0200680068 akabet 4 minutes bi na voice of great commission e ye adumadie ye papa ya utini nkani one danu Deacon Evangelist Martin Obeng ah ye di bro for the past 11 years 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sumu ewo glad that the Penkwasi traffic light
0: you
1: a honor good foundation school a honor your papa a war a some first service about a nedia a joint service
0: in Corano Dano joint service
1: in Corano celebrity or modernity only say I saw your man Corano suit a position almost to play or more role and so Fauba Ebra Ubaba Hua we safe in Corano or my sorry things no ever much sorry so come to glad tidings smiani penkwasi light more and then a joint service first service no ever next week sansuna uba sofu peter agbutru midi chami eneya ewo blessed assurance new doma mango group kwan 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
0: 02-440-57-106 02-440-57-106
1: Good. So, Peter, I'll go through to the end. 054-96-44-051 Reverend Peter Butru esu no ba no no ofre esu a eni papa de de obefre bia no ye no be kasa kama ewo off air. Na question be enough for us to be oh what you mean there by nyame hira mo
0: nyame
1: hira mo amuti nyina ye ntimi ambo mudin na muti bebra radin shamu den anope call radifie maintenance fie and name go to church this morning May the Lord bless you. May the Lord increase you and protect you this week in Jesus' mighty name. Amen.
0: Amen.

We're looking at the subject of faith throughout this week and how to activate our faith. Mark chapter 5, verse 34. And he said to her, "Daughter, your faith has made you well. Go in peace and be healed of your affliction." A woman had bled for 12 years, and for 12 years her case is not getting any better. But she hears of Jesus, and she decides that if she would just touch the hem of Jesus' garment, she will be fine. And so she pushes through and touches the hem of Jesus' garment, and the blood flow ceases, and she's made well. And Jesus then showcases what the woman has done and speaks to her. And this is what Jesus says to her: "Your faith has made you well." Of course, the power of Jesus was at work. The power of Jesus flowed to make it well. But it is faith that allowed the power of God in Christ to touch the woman. And Jesus did not say, "My power has made you well," and that is the truth. But he said, "Your faith has made you well." That's the emphasis he's placing. And what do we learn from that? First, is that we must know God for ourselves. It must be your own faith in God. It's good for your pastor to have faith in God, for somebody to pray for you, your parents to pray for you, or your wife, your husband, somebody to pray for you. But you must know God for yourself. You must have your own faith. You must be able to say, "I believe in God for myself. I know the word of God for myself. I can pray for myself." Because that's what this woman is doing, her own faith. And each one of us has been given a measure of faith by God, and that faith must be activated. So you must have your own faith in God. You must have a personal relationship with the Lord. The second thing we learn here is that our faith is great, but it's of no use if it's not grown. Faith must be grown. Faith must be activated. And what does that mean? It's like having a savings or an investment account. You keep investing. You keep placing money into that account so that your income grows, and later on your benefits grow. The same way, God gives us faith, but we must add up to the faith. We must grow the faith. We must let our faith increase. And how do we do that? We grow our faith by feeding our minds with the Word of God. The Word of God is faith food. Just like normal bread is good for the body, the Word of God is the bread for our faith. And so if you want your faith to grow, then you have to read the Bible. How does that make your faith grow? As you read the Bible, you get to know more about God. You get to know how trustworthy he is. You have to know how faithful he is. You get to see his power at work. And as you see all of that, your faith grows. Your faith deepens. You become more confident in who God is. And that's how faith grows. Faith comes by hearing, and hearing the word of God. So you have faith. It has to be your own faith, not somebody's faith, and the faith must grow. The third thing is that we must use our faith. This woman with the issue of blood used her faith. It's great to have faith and even to have great faith. But what is great faith if it is not used? You have something mighty and powerful, but you never use it. So faith must be used. How do we use our faith? We trust God with our faith. That means that we venture and pray and believe God, and we pray for ourselves, and more than ourselves, we pray for other people. So somebody says, "I have a problem," pray for them. Somebody says, "Oh, I'm sick," pray for them. What are you doing? You are using your faith. So you have to have your own faith, you have to grow your faith, and then you have to use your faith. And that is how we become more confident in seeing God at work in our lives. Let's pray. Say with me, Heavenly Father, thank you for making yourself known to me. My faith rests in you alone. In Jesus' name, amen and amen. Well, I'll catch you again tomorrow. I'm Pastor Meza Otabil. Shalom, peace, and life to you.

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2: 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As I pay also. 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

August was so many, and then that a trust edu ensia the 16th of August the year 2026. And it was so many watching. I see, mono, and then a day trust edu ensia. Yeah. It was me and Machimu Puano. Oh, here, so Adia Che, Adia Sa, Yakoya Bassa. Let us do.

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I hear you, Mrejuma, dear Sonia, Naya, Quasiada, Medassi, Babia, will be a Woody, be a Saudi Afidino, and so Ediatriano, Yaminoca, say.

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2: 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Dungu de Parliament, or Atakuaho, and a Convention Parliament. They have been to talk of the Park Palace, Michiano, and Machia Alan Diama, Abed, Alan Diama Muru, and Adano. Abed and a family, Michia wife, Deal, Obra 41, Ura Martin and Khan. We have Uruma Gusla, we have Michiano. Namincha, next door. Namincha, eye Baba Tyler and Tyler Kaka na bibia Sandu ene William Gigani Robert Lundu omu bia menchomo menchia Anafi na menchia African President Abed ma menchia Sunyai East NDC enra ne di ya chama 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not sure if you're a man. If your mama says, Sunyan, Mantian, Omuko, and you also tell Machi, you have more Momuko money. I bet Mammy Moa, Mammy Moa Basu, Moa Basu, nothing in the car. You met that much, yeah, Yamuyamano, Yaniso, Yahoo, from Shama. We are Sandu, the Ruby Amishan and a Pai, Nasalia Mahaman, Bingini, and Nafin, Sun Chamo, Italian for Uncoso, Nonyo Cassia, and that. Me and the idea of Zungo, the area fan out to Afano, Afanba, and then the Tua Kulani Dini, Jeffy Imam, the Moscow, and the prayer corner of Boyinia IBM. We are Tua Kulani Dini, I'm a guy Kama. In the same Yakupo Makurana, I love it, and the papa. I bet Yavita the Yakupo, Uncos non-yokese, not Odona Womayano, Yakupo Mandono and Kunanim. Amen.
0: Amen. 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
3: Lepacho. 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
0: Morning.
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0: Shagogo. Free free to say ano pay.
3: Lepacho. 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
0: Yeah, oh yeah. Many of my mintio free fear plan of pay.
3: Can of pay, dear. Papa, and Yama Morse, and Yemi Zika, and Yemi Nimbe, Yana Domino, and after Missal. Now, Jim, what do you mean? When this year I'll just show Mark
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3: or Mark would give me to Sam. And so, yeah, dear, Yami Adam, divine salvation, be a kind of Yamaka, Mr. Everett, Meta, what you.
0: Chagogo, what do you want to do?
3: The pastor, but to me, you need to pray. And a shop here. And so, when this year, I'll show Mark
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3: Or Mark would give me to Sam. And so, yeah, dear, Yami Adam, divine salvation, be a kind of, Yamaka, Mr. Everett.

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I'm in Chia. If any comfort jail or in Chia, my papa, if any question, Coco, or non to in Chia, I'm in Faum could be chin. I'm a pay your wife. Or the Timu, the FM, Apena, actually, no point, Michiano. I mean, she had been head of government hospital, a friend of Dr. Chumati, the donor of any big thief, and no point, Michiano. Michia, I kept him, listening, and a senior college in.

0: The family prayer center comfort by the Anopay Michel for Christo Mopa, Apostle John Sophia Chibo, about a family Michel, Manicha Bishop, Bishop Benjamin Bosman, Jesus House Ministry, upon a family Michel, the Apostle Dr. Yafi Goros and Patricia, and the Sibanda upon a family Michel. Manicha Minya Ziga, Honorable Ziga Michel, Ziga Bishanina, now Minchia, Anafi, Kokota Senior, and Masalama Lake. 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Senior men Bengazi Ben Quigi and a Pematon Kaben and Mwa Salama Lake. Manin Kachia a year Bingi of Bingi Camp. Na Minchia a year Ulma Fusla Tata Madiba Alive Ulma Mwa Salama Lake. Manicha Baham Pindak and Ewa to Naba on a Pemachel. Uran Mudoso, Uran Dancing Ruan of Pematon Kasinia, the teacher mount. She Uran Dancing Ruan. Any Napan Funa. Manchia, gentleman, I'm going to say, Miss Batay, Wyatt, I don't want to tell you about that to your point. Manchia, I'm going to say, Manchia, I hear Ralph, Mama Banker, the Miss Camp Director, Ralph, and I'm playing the show. Abbott, Manchia, point to all, or Mutu, and she points to more place. Manchia, I hear Yanga, the senior, my key, it's a girl, I'm sure, who I see a song for Abbott, who's going to be in Yago. Now, Manchia, I hear. Junior me camp, I was young by Fano, or say Junior me, and I'm in charge of King Camp for you now. Not Mincha in China, China, not Mincha Yan Kazamidian, Sunkua Camp, Yana Kataga, 3 BM, Yana Legation Bar of Uxitana, Sunkua Camp War, and Mincha Mosega for a no more camp. Not Mincha from the former RSM, Mr. Ayer Watson, a penny salute, there will be a Mincha, the former assemblyman, Honorable Richard Damela, Circle Area. Manchia, the former assemblyman, Honorable Mr. Chikata, Oshia Electoria. Manchia, Honorable Sammy, only current assemblyman, Oshia Electoria. Manchia, I was here for you, Christian, number one, number two, Shimuja, Shimukumia, Sansa, Gubes, and Dadim said, Manchia, to you for you. Manipa,
1: okay. Yeah, Frost, eh? Many of you, baby, I can say free.
2: Good morning.
1: Next door.
2: Yes, Donny.
1: Better on catch you, bra.
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1: Oh, Kafra. Kafra.
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1: dear, Oshanipa, na Odominipano. Yes, let's say, oh, my Alessania, what do you want? Kafra, Minia.
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1: Omo hoye pa. 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
1: Amen. 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Chopping a capital of Papa Metiano. Now be Mentia, let the poor enjoy a bra for one Metiano. Now Mentia and Danukaka. Namentia Daddy Booch. 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Namentia Nels Door. The fellow scholars in me now, Mentia Nuopa, I do buy it. That you will be a Metiano. I need the Mazquin now, but no, I think you use so Metiano. Benghazi, Ben Kubi, only Nana for the Sulu Dingi, Michiomo, the colors in the church of Mina, Bosin Post, opposite to Nama, who may get to one or the chief, Timson to Donema, Bosin Tawa, and so finally I only be here or which Akap and Pa, the chief, who may have been, Moody Mohammed, or Michamo Pa, Mamentia, Mita Punina, yes, for the people Punina, or be there with the Akap and Dia, could be also you to watch the news on Sumitiano. Namitian Papa or Sofu Anita, Christ Gethsemane Prayer Ministry, and Obi Biara, Oti Akapem, Dia, Dentu Koyoju, and after Abraham and Pendafo was to me, Obia Oti Akapem, Dia, no pay, Obia in Sira. Abbot, the minister, the Sawa Jimmy Punina, Medassi.
0: Medassi, Minia.

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Yeah, was sick. Yeah, that was so in us and I make aha.

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4: Awaje akwaba malaria ne twen waso ho
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1: What's up, people? What's up, Ghana? This is your boy, Coco Darlington, and I'm listening to my man, DJ Pilato. 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

58 after 10. 2 more minutes to hit 11 a.m. Thank you so much for tuning in. Thank you for making us number one. And I will promise nothing but the best. So we'll see 107.1 in Kuwadi. And Nijian Kwa. Prevail with us. To all the drivers who are AKFM stick and EBDA. AKFM stick and all driver ni a bit of a car on the air. Say a bit of a car on the end and now what 20. Because I said, we need to be sure. Yeah, chebi wo krom. But mo dia so beti menye bi dia tare wo ka no ho. Something big is coming. So to all the drivers. Se wo ye taxi driver. 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But mo dia so beja AKFM sticker ni bi eti me dia tare ho. 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O number one station a chedi ye mkumwa. So here stick any be a Mark FM ha. Ye chenu krum. How to get it. 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

We say a Kwesiara Moswa. Fuck you. Yeah, their friend is Sunday Delight. This and every Sunday. If you kiss yourself, more feeling good.

Because of Fadi, and it's a win here, son of Pebby Abadana say, and I bet obey, I bet the camera to media mawana. Dear Drusradia, and it just says, young grass, and it's a minute. Your cobba and Zadia Betra, and it's your Zukubi. It is said, Arabian on WhatsApp, and with your location, you may have some mama will be a catcher, maybe an old songs here in your life. Nobody. I'm here for you. Somebody. And if you want more of this in Swa, why not? May I'm out. So what's up, me on 0266-008808. With your location, you may have to me. I'm here to come at me at the Ama. So you said your Sunday be a no hour the

it's an open for any trim one near seven. Come on, plug lounge our fear pre any frame saw you in a DNM share. Question the way you could see the piano pan on cronin, yanina set it. She the dead for 4-4. Now do not be so plug special. So once a more, you better plug you. Now you, it's your family in you now. Move for my inch room, gang in you now. You know, for a move for Honiagro.

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It's sponsored by Anga. And brought to you by The Plug Lunch, Quest Studios, and Aqua 107.1 FM. Also prevail with us. Brekum, get ready. Momo Fest is back. Now, yeah, the Bremo, the Golden City. Oh, yeah. Afi Momo Fest, no, eh, hey, hey, hey. Oh, yeah. So, from Friday, 4th September, and Saturday, 5th September, baby, I bet the pa a brekum minkan dada. It's a Golden City for Munchen. 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You better buy one more war issues. A war more Momo huni na nothing. So you better create awareness about fraud. Na Saturday na ye we anything any ye. And the year I get bigger. Aye revival concert. Stroke artist night. Yeah, the air bremo our brekum sports stadium. Stadium honomwa and I de eba a artist night kakrakapa. Headline artist no aye kweku smoke. Men shout it. So kweku smoke is coming home. Alongside other exciting artists, am I ready? Somebody lighting up the stage on the 5th of September 2026. And guess what? Who be Sasa Hina Obechia? So we can budget 200 cities and 150. Above from Granange 100 cities. But in the entry is free. For free. I will shout it. And when you say over download the Momo app, no, Udu entrance one more, I want to for Momo app on the Momo phone, so okay. So it means one app gets you in, one app pays for everything, and that be the Momo app. It won't yashi artist nighter. Yeri kwa kusmoke ni akese for kahuni na eba. Brekum Sports Stadium hoja me ya aduma 5th September no. Aye free, and one so Udu ha. O phone na the Momo app na waso na actually do one entrance one. And no. Yebe mu wura mu. 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So Brekum, get ready. Kweku Smoke is coming home for Momo Fest 2026. Do you remember this song? From Toyota Cosby. Two parties. How mudi wange ochi. 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What's up? Mudu location. 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

0: It's not easy. But that's Cordia and Dope Nation. So straight to WhatsApp messages, no?
1: All right, Mr. Aston.
0: And this is a DJ. So DJ Pilato, how are you? Oh yeah. You want me to play you Guru, Boys Boys, and it goes out to your lovely customers. Our mobile saloon. Our 3BN. So message from 50 Cent. So let's do this for 50 Cent. There's a Nasi and Guru, Boys Boys. Song produced by Nasi himself. 0266 008808 0266 008808. Also be to me the WhatsApp message, you know, Abba. A big shout out to the CEO of our Sika Cuisine and Restaurant, Anna Nick Grisman. A live our Sika Cuisine and Restaurant. Sika no no. Angola man, ATL live from magazine. First gate. Nanka what?
2: Yeah. What you for? The dead. Hey, Michelle is a commandant, she knows so.

eno kre se ye de weji na beba no akase still wild ope e da so ho e ye adwuma odi ye tna ho tna ho ai so big shout out to you my like 50 cent and my bosses are listening to me live. Big shout outs to you, Celia Prosper. I was Sunyani Municipal Hospital Administrations. And also to Weezy. I was pharmacy. More requests, the boy. Big shout outs to Dr. Gas. Dr. Gas said, oh, I enjoy throwback songs, Nipa Papa. It's Yamo, Old Soldier, Castro, and Ochiame Kwame. I did dead. Miss Webby Lipa, I did dead. Dr. Gas, you good? Thank you.

from Senior Prosper. That's a big shout out to Uncle Wheezy. Requesting Okese Ones, Don't Come Too Close. And it's the two. And you were trending.

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You stink. Okay, so one side, no, it's not trending. With me every day. Then it has to say, and sister, if you're side, no. It's trending, why? So big shout outs to you. What do you think? Senior Prosper for the bench. And also to you, Weezy. Now, Mincha HI4 World Municipal Hospital Honina. Boss Albert. Boss Jonathan. Boss Richie. Boss Sammy. Sister Cynthia. Sister Jennifer. Sister Dorcas. And Sister Sapon. Sweet him now, friend, auntie, as a mother.

Thank you so much, bro. Same. You go so a kaimo, sir. From 4th September, Copen Feet September. 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And guess what? Entry is free. 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It is also in the answer, download the Momo app, no one app, Unya, Quenya, the room, the Chebibia. 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Ye di fufu, mutuo, banku, abetie. And then kwa indobi. Etie ngon kwa shen kwa in. Hey, so Weezy, you can dance like this, yeah? Weezy.

This reads, hello, Superman, Pilato, you do all. God bless you. And bless you too. You want me to play you Say Cheese by Kitty? And it goes out to all Relax and Chill group members. Relax and Chill. Hey, what do you need? Members, you know, big shout outs to you. Especially to those who came to the house party last Friday. Now, house party, I cost them. House party, they come on. And relax and chill for. You see, a chairman, you know, can't kind of want to be by a house party maybe last Friday. I wore Guinness Valley suits, Dr. Belko. So to you, Nanakia, who are busy. Nina, I want Newtown. Mother, I want Dumasi. Philippa, I want crying. Linda, I want airport. Ohima, I want Stamford. Tufour, I want Fiabri. Tufour will definitely show up. Agagas, I want Sinyane. Kwekupita will surely go there. I know. And also,

Kenda Double Promise, thank you so much. Big shout out to you, Brass Ame, the CEO of the Plug Lounge. And also to you, Nanama. And I'm Joan Femi. And also to you, Sewa. And to other customers. I will go on also at your dear. If you are yeah. Cause we enjoy. So this is Good Morning DJ Pilato. My Joso. You want me to play you any song from my brothers? And it goes out to NPP Regional Executive Sir Enra Omudi Nkunim. Ewo Enra Abatuanim. Osimu Omudi Nchonso. Nijina aye party bako. Ewe ni nijina nese NPP Edi Nkunim. So to the chairman, Abronye. Second vice chairman, Lawyer Enchi Ejay. Kofi Ofosu Buatin, General Secretary. Organizer Zach. Communications Director Far. So message from Don Papa Charisma. Then you did run things over. I want to work it to be anymore.

Big shout outs to you, Don Papa Charisma. This is a please, good morning. Your name is Amajua from Penkwase. You want me to play you Kwame Eugene and Jackie Stranger? And it goes out to your family. And also your loved ones. And at the same time, in advance to you. When is the birthday? Are we invited? And I'll say. Amajua, this is for you. Happy birthday in advance. God bless you.

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And I'm wishing you do. Oh, it's High Pilato, good show. Oh, so sorry. Eti Ose Washre Naofu. And you can't feel them until you lose them. So requesting Arisia Fofro by the late Daddy Lumba. From Abdul Rashid Isa. From Wayek Sunyane. Rashid. Shedin. Hey, yeah. Next to the bit, my catch you in the Anna Senya, me and show my on show with them.

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Eti maju wa sani birthday ni ya Thursday. Oh, okay. Only problem. O de ya invite me. Me pull up, why? In my range. Big shout out to you, Samuel inside Kotokrom. You want me to play you Killer Nehoin by Killer and Gia NYP? It's not officially out. Yeah. It's not officially out. But you were Killer Nehoin by G Bad. Okay, so when you buy your so bit here, no, I hate me. I'll be in my phone in 2 months. What you are talking about is not officially out. This is Good Morning, DJ Pilato. You have been missed. I'm here. Well, you want me to play you? We are singing now, Baby Wama by Dad Lumba. And it's for me. Oh, wow. So, message from Vicky, straight from Insuatre. I think I have to read this message again. Yes, let me take my time and read. So it reads, Good morning, DJ Pilato. You have been missed. Please play Se We Are Singing Now Be You One More by Daddy Lumba. And it's for you. So message from Vicky in Swatre. And that's our Daddy Lumba, Masede, featuring Voltage. Thank you so much, Vic. Lisa, I know you will talk. But I'm family. So shout outs to Lisa. Our Lisa's Kitchen.

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Don't tell what you Mwamube Yimuti, I want Honi Nara. This is for you. So requesting Shatawale's letter to Emmanuel. And to all the SM family. This is for you, National. Stoneboy, I have a successful show yesterday. I was UK. You know, Shatawale wanted to do it at first. And also SLA out. Auditorium, no? Then, so unfortunately, any baby boost or honor Emma or Mantimi Anya show, no? Same thing happened to Samini. And Endra Nyamiadom, Stoneboy, the end, they were Timmy Ayane Kama. So it's a big win for Ghana and the music industry.

0: 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Hey, so the name is Sister Doris and not Dorcas. I was Sunyani Municipal Hospital. HI. 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
1: When I see your message, is that it's life don't tire you?
0: Okay, so messages no adoption, but a brand so quite any munti and far and see her. I ain't go straight to lines and I ain't come on and fan to us off.
1: Mama cry, but
0: and you frame me on 0266008808.
1: But brother, make a
0: 0266008808.
1: Life
0: for him and 0200 68 0068 0200 68 0068. Hello, good morning. Hello, good morning. Hello, good morning.
2: Good morning. I'm Pixel Isaiah.
0: Yes, sir. I'm Patrick Frost and I got a
2: friend. I'm Patrick Frost and I got a friend. I'm Patrick Frost and I
0: got a friend. I'm
2: Patrick
0: Frost and I got a friend.
2: I'm Patrick Frost and I got a
0: friend. I'm Patrick Frost and I got a friend.
2: I'm Patrick Frost and I got a friend. I'm Patrick Frost and I got a friend.
0: Okay.
2: Grace, I passed. I'm in Sammy, no pass, melody. I'm in chat, so good in a half. But most I'm in AI records. I'm in Sammy, I'm in Benghazi. Grab you, be a blind, I'm in Shafa, I'm in chat, most of my pa, we can't pa. I'm just with Bingy. And I'm in chat, I got no. I'm so far, I can send you a crowd. I was only here too. I'm in chat, I have Kokomu, and also I have more Kakadapu. I'm in chat, I am ma. Number two from what's in Kenya, Namizancia, Treasure to Wife, Namincia, Opata, Swords, Jerry, two, the Canapa, Abatomia, near my friend Becky, Emson Anna Coppe, and Emma Cabello. Albany Quanta, Minaba, and say, a dear Kamakama, who buy the baby of Emma Wati. Boss, I don't mean self for the wife, the Chanapa,

0: Thank you so much, Wafa Edu Buahin. 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
1: Afternoon, sir.
0: Ajingo.
1: DJ Franco.
0: Ajingo.
1: Yes, sir. Yes, sir. Yes, sir, sir.
0: Ajingo na tepa boko.
1: Nako pa dom, aya.
0: Yada nyami ase. Bajo inzi we.
1: Yo, biya.
0: Biya joso.
1: Yana pencho me, yana nako wajina kwa sita. 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
0: Okay.
1: Ah, osu wata hanyo da pandi ya sana feeling so, sir. You are the one you're feeling bam.
0: Okay.
1: And someone is it. Bye bye, Julia.
0: Thank you so much.

0: 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Hello, good afternoon. 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When you nasoka crowd, they say, oh, hello.
1: Hello, DJ Plato.
0: Yes, sir. Good afternoon.
1: DJ Plato, niye.
0: Ah, who's who niye?
1: Who's who been last night?
0: Who's who niye? Lisa,
1: Jose.
0: Lisa,
1: no, Jose.
0: Obiye bisa ni mama mia. Lisa, she chere no ye do
1: Lisa, do Lisa. Too. Controversial woman. Plato, we.
0: Jamia do who's who be fine house we.
1: Nyamia don't boko.
0: Eda nyamia se. Bashwa minti o.
1: Program ni de artist kai de. Ni bashwa mami. Eni de every stone boy o. The going on the program de artist kai de. Crazy. I ask a question man o.
0: Okay.
1: Plato.
0: Rapper ni.
1: Hey, ene oye sure so kwa sorry.
0: Oye me kwa ye.
1: Hey, Plato ni.
0: Me kwa
1: ye na. Be de oye ti guo.
0: But you go ahead and cut that eye.

0: Thank you so much, Owusu the Glassman. Yeah, live, our peace and love, fast food. 80. Master Nketia. Sister Marta. Achibe. Kofi. And again, Nina, thank you for tuning in. Hello, good afternoon.
1: Good afternoon.
0: What's your first name? What's your friend?
1: Mr.
0: Lincoln, ye.
1: Yeah.
0: Lincoln, fourth ni fifth year, baby kill.
1: Hey, asa.
0: Aye, Momo first, yeah, ba lie.
1: Wow, no, yeah, chemo.
0: I mean,
1: yeah, I'm gonna be a telephone, so the only I can.
0: Eh, as a move.
1: They say, my first telephone, now, fra, they say, won't pick me. And I'm gonna be over at 30 with my jam, I'm from you.
0: And yeah, what
1: would you say? Jankomau, Bobby, Sandro, Mamma, Tu, a nice motivation song. 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
0: Meso mera se papa pa. 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

0: Lincoln in the gospel, they don't go there. 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
1: Hello, good afternoon, sir.
0: But in Pastor Frost, I'm not suffering. Thank you so much. So Domas 98 for you now, this is for you.

0: Yentua Sun Free Hey, hello, good afternoon.
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0: Oh, Kafra.
1: Plat One, my brepa, who are not my team, Chinisa.
0: Kafra.
1: Mekwa, Umpa.
0: Kafra. 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
1: Bye bye.

0: And you want to say, and you may Kofi Kenata Energy Songwriter of the Year. It's very deep. Twenty after 12, and Chenny, did you meet any in our ACT joining here? Hello, good afternoon.
1: Afternoon,
0: Mr. Lassie. When Patrick Frost and Akasa Frihe?
1: Daddy Bosco, Addison.
0: Daddy, Patrick, ain't you away?
1: Mr. Equa Mika. 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A damn queen, an answer.
0: Patrick, what's the name you may?
1: Equa Mika, Mr. Mudima.
0: 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Thank you.

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1: 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Hello, good afternoon.
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1: Aye, menono.
2: That's what we have new.
1: Menono. Nah, if you're my god, yeah.
2: Nothing. Where is Mami Kofi Kenyatta Yahitiyama?
1: Okay.
2: I'm going to go to the MTM.

0: na end the community shared no final basso aye Arsenal the Gunners and afi Manchester City Samson Awafcon final basso Cameroon and Malawi and the Bosso and yet easy. On him say La Liga and so I back and rush I see I'm off work I see out too. And China did you made it in your eyes 0268 0268 0268 0268 0268 0268 0268 0268 0268 0268 0268 0268 0268 0268 0268 0268 0268 0268 0268 0268 0268 0268 0268 0268 0268 0268 0268 0268 0268 0268 0268 0268 0268 0268 0268 0268 0268 0268 0268 0268 0268 0268 0268 0268 0268 0268 0268 0268 0268 0268 0268 0268 0268 0268 0268 0268 0268 0268 0268 0268 0268 0268 0268 0268 0268 0268 0268 0268 0268 0268 0268 0268 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Listening live from the plug lunch. Mutu obi esi boys in any mono. And it's a unyanko ya. We watch on suburamu our the plug lunch. Mutu banku fufu. Any abetia. Ni na aye set. Hello, good afternoon.
1: Good afternoon.
0: Mamina honamwe.
1: Mammy had the move, delight,
0: Mammy Kubaji.
1: Ebenezer. I am a defa.
0: Oh, okay, I see.
1: Delato, Mammy had the one that was here to Yensubia. You can see her than I say.
0: Ami.
1: Ibisa Adam Dina Hamilton. Bisama akashifu nyina. Bye bye.
0: Thank you so much. Mame Abna Kubaji, this is for you.

0: Thank you so much. Mame Abena Kubaji, I'm for in chat. Hello, good afternoon.
1: Good afternoon.
0: Patrick Frost and Akas Efrehe. Steve, Patrick, in your
1: okay. I'm a bomb about so I can from present the way I'm with you, my phone. Manager from Paranadian and Tamil.
0: Thank you.
1: I'm sure I'm starting from Abbott. Oba wants to do the same thing.
0: Thank you.
1: The chair will be your tenant. I'm going to back you see me to New Frank. I'm going to say. That's the dream.
0: Okay. Super, we saw a pair of Henry Wakisi. Jimmy Frank, I'm in Jinassi.

Let's do this for Brad Steven. I want for you to it's me for a committee as a okay, that's good. I'm going to see you, Gen Z's.

This is deep, and I'm loving it. Thank you so much. Open E. Hey, yeah, it's you. You're to be frank, you're not here. Yeah, I'm picking you. And the bills and get it out of motor. When it's just a me, fresh and champion, I'm in some against the war. I'm fine. Adriana say Grisashi or oni nyumi or the momo hot one be Adriana oja na Adriana form that song eh oja oja oja that is the new one oja oja so Adriana for March and Master Nketia peace and love I see more with my Adriana fans nyina into the team oja. And also calling say oh so nyare no person support Adriana now be real fan omo Adriana fan club and I say Adriana supporters union sinyane chapter ewa ha oh yeah so in case you want to be part kwenya no ho the mouth be pono na to amobia oko please one ma e be chiro kwa bit ma fast announce wa joining e was silver house abro signing chen wa peace and love fast food yeah when I make train o remo ho 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so omo a and can we have 60-70% of the Ghana Premier League clubs in that?

Enti breku mune ne mpata mu munye ready for Mumu Fest 2026 ye de eba Golden City. Aye September 4th and September 5th. 4th na ye shas ye ne Friday no. 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Yes, Kweku Smoke Ebafie, alongside other exciting artists. Yeah. Am I ready to light up the stage? 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Now this about download the Momo app on the auto phone so. 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Now this say ma kwen ama wuram. It is one app. I get to in. 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

0: best. 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
1: See your body gala kala bali like a Kawasaki. So your body dana kapun Maserati, puni pani. 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
1: I'm in charge of the CEO of Depot One Enterprise, bro, Mike. Bro, Mike, ni, and then you're about to the new one.
2: Man, we yo, man, how much in the land to me who die? Kiriba, see me so, now I'm feeling.
1: Yeah, you made the si. Yes, sorry, I'm a Sasira Kami Anochi. The first. Nana Nye. Nana the live worship about to swear the amount. 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Eba ni abeni come back to me the amount.
2: 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Kinkiriba.
1: Benidia Beneza Jr. from DJ Pilato. I mean, I don't know the channel. 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Amazing God. To you. From Acoustic. Have a good afternoon. I'm here at Webesesia. 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

0: 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But your Bob Roman, your mommy and Sunny here. You can like a page. I like it, that's your only problem. You are tossing me a minute. If I told you, you know, one so I'll do a comment, better video and answer. Comment in the business. Because your comment in the business. Ebiana, hope so can be a far life worship. Ebiana life worship, Ebiana, hope so didn't want dance. You started life worship, our ARC 107.1 FM, so 2011. 2015 good years, you know. And your life worship, because you're the BIA. Yeah, it's a name, so. Said Median Ebb. That's my person, Tia Obi. Obi Nadin, I would have my person, man, happy birthday. What I say, belated, and I in advance. So I'm sorry, I'm sorry, I'm sorry, I'm sorry, I'm sorry, I'm sorry, I'm sorry, I'm sorry, I'm sorry, I'm sorry, I'm sorry, I'm sorry, I'm sorry, I'm sorry, I'm sorry, I'm sorry, I'm sorry, I'm sorry, I'm sorry, I'm sorry, I'm sorry, I'm sorry, I'm sorry, I'm sorry, I'm sorry, I'm sorry, I'm sorry, I'm sorry, I'm sorry, I'm sorry, I'm sorry, I'm sorry, I'm sorry, I'm sorry, I'm sorry, I'm sorry, I'm sorry, I'm sorry, I'm sorry, I'm sorry, I'm sorry, I'm sorry, I'm sorry, I'm sorry, I'm sorry, I'm sorry, I'm sorry, I'm sorry, I'm sorry, I'm sorry, I'm sorry, I'm sorry, I'm sorry, I'm sorry, I'm sorry, I'm sorry, I'm sorry, I'm sorry, I'm sorry, I'm sorry Maybe I'll pass on my book keyboard on my own drums, a bopa. 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
0: a Zibia, I must see a tonium so. 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If you want to say, we are the son watch a video now. My own, you've been sweating me and you've been after who the air cost for arc 107.1 FM. And we have been submitting the Asasura Pami and Notch from Pong. We are come crunching a word, Master. Na Miss Roma Minkas and Kitty, and Ram and Nipper Pastor for Bishia. The co program be as you know, ye, Minkasa. Now, for my announcement, you know, I'm sure Asasura Kwame and Notch. 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Yeah, Chiaman. I only as I see Rawa Akafan, I'm sympatio, Annie. 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Ah, no. Or more than near my free or Bethy or more bombs here, quite as I see Raho. 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
0: Papa wie ye ma wo so. 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

0: more. 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Now why are you here? Why are you free by your more? And we have been here and I have got yourself away. You have been up here and you have been to me a kind of set. Why are you? And I'm not here. And I won't hold down.
1: 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Yami, Yami, Yami, Yami, Yami, Yami, Yami, Yami, Yami, Yami, Yami, Yami, Yami, Yami, Yami, Yami, Yami, Yami, Yami, Yami, Yami, Yami, Yami, Yami, Yami, Yami, Yami, Yami, Yami, Yami, Yami, Yami, Yami, 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

0: 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And I face 0200 680 0068. Yam for free for be I was it. 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
1: Hello.
0: Good afternoon.
1: Afternoon. Number two, Bibi Abako.
0: I don't know if you're here. 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
1: Yeah, that. 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You go CAC. Divine Assembly. 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
0: Yansu ya da se pa yan wa che okunu so amayen. Me pa cho won so betimi aba homa no so 0200 68 FM 107.1 68. Now on so aba yanfo bi wa say. Hello, good afternoon.
2: Afternoon.
0: Mommy, your frozen na friend free hen.
2: Acha send me a message
0: for. Yo, is that your note book? Sorry.
3: But if you call me, you know, you can say free at Tony.
0: A year to neighbor called Emilia.
3: A two neighbor called Pa.
0: Okay, yeah, pa. Brian, too, a year, dear, now worker.
3: A year, dear. Matiama sort of winning, I see if it's winning, David, among Lucy, Matiavia.
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1: Hello.
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1: 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I almost ruined my photo shoot but Gastron saved the day.
2: Wow.
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4: Okay, I'll see you soon. Why, baby?
5: Hey, my ye. Me say, enra, my boyfriend, I could see obo *959# when you phone so. Na we win.
6: Ha, Anita, I don't want doggy park.
5: Oh, wonswa. I could see a sanswa ba number one. Yeah, my dream now. Hey, and then was so ye me show papa bi. Na me de toss me short sexy dress no.
6: Hey.
5: Uh-huh. Na me say some tea. Na me ye me nails. So come on.
6: Oh, no.
5: Me fa uba. Me ka do some small 1-2-1-2 rounds. Me answer me dream ho. No, wait, Chia. Hey, Nene, so he for order. So, Chinese. Any wine, Papa B. And they mean this, I check, no.
6: Hey, Anita.
5: Na saan ni miya, when you hear TV, be no. I also say sound. No, top prepaid. Na miti mi chili esimu. I don't go feel sweat like that. See, fine girl.
7: Hey, Anita.
5: Jesus.
7: Baby, I want you to know, Mr. Remember, dial *959#. Oh, iPhone, I'm back on Toma, also. No, one can say, no, Tika, so what?
8: 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Dial *959# and I call 590mobile.com.gh. 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
14: telisel customer ba ko
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13: na what you be ah
14: ube ti miye wini
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13: That could be a
14: bundle.
13: 10 Ghana cedis.
14: Airtime, na data,
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14: Telecel cash wallet,
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14: Na 500 hash.
13: Na phone who do?
14: Telecel ma hit the promo no free.
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Ebestre say Monfanche and say Brenna Pansa. 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A coach he called Bremai. A dear him work as your book wine so. 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
2: ehia Tinka a free 2 to 3 mohono. Samrena a confon by us. 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
4: The woman is saying, Yamebua next month, you pia, your das beer, ya yahuajuma, yedibesisi, by beer. Every month beer, and we feel said, das beer in your crane, Yabema, Sunyaman by 30. The Edu will be him, Yanisha ever acquire any say, Uber Hamiso, Namso, my hair was so. The Betchessy Kaby, Edia to, Yetim, any assembling in our say. 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
5: You say, you do say, you see flow. 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You ever can accept Nipa Betty Betrayan? 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
6: maintenance regime for the National Theatre Building. A rigorous maintenance regime has been instituted by the management of the facility, resulting in the facelift of some of its rental spaces, namely the exhibition hall, the foyer, the main auditorium, and the folks place. Virtually, the deterioration has been halted somewhat because of this intervention. This has made the facility more welcoming to clients and patrons, and this has also led to the increment in patronage of the theater by in 2026. We've improved also the security situation at the National Theater. Now, major renovations of the National Theater. The government of Ghana and the People's Republic of China is supporting the ministry in the renovation and modernization of the National Theater of Ghana, reaffirming China's long-standing partnership with Ghana in the cultural sector. Following discussions between the Ministry of Tourism, Culture and Creative Arts and the Chinese government, a high-level delegation from China undertook a technical assessment of the theater in December 2025 to determine the scope of the proposed renovation. The intervention is expected to restore and modernize the theater's infrastructure, improve its functionality and technical facilities, and reposition the theater as a world-class center for the promotion of Ghanaian arts and culture. The Chinese side has assured Ghana of its continued cooperation to ensure that the National Theater is restored and maintained to the highest standards.
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6: levels reached 1303962 people in 2025, which is an increase over the 2024 figure of 1288804. Domestic tourism grew from 1.68 million visits in 2024 to 1.7 million visits in 2025, representing 7% growth. The total revenue generated from the arrivals in 2025 is 4.34 billion. I beg your pardon. The 10 most visited attractions in Ghana combined to draw 1,377,588 visitors in 2025. This accounted for roughly 77% of all domestic tourism site visits nationwide. These sites are Kwame Nkrumah Memorial Park, Kakum National Park, Bunsu Aboritum Eco Park, Cape Coast Castle, Menshia Palace, Kumasi Zoo, Accra Zoo, Elmina Castle, Shy Hills Resource Reserve, and Abri Botanical Gardens. May I add real quick that three out of the 10 are directly under the ministry. The others are handled differently from the ministry. The National Tourist
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3: 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You knew a mobile and say about say a Kankwa hospital, Konyad, say a barbway and sassy, na ya debre busia phone send a multimedia to your two crew. Yeah, and internet, a buyer. Ya buy and busia phone, a receiver, a kama, a muse, a niano, a moho, a yala, cause a shady is all confined, not you know, unless you see a shiny son of Baba Caniniano, to so far, not your own. For now, only the case, no police phones him. Media knows it's almost on watching 9 suspects as at now. No, and share the information. Be I say, and why a chum truly a homo and I see with here. There, you hope say police for Ghana police. There, yes, so we are the name. One person, you bet you are on more and you might be wrong to me. The tracking who will be out until you say, oh, more your best friend is say, oh, more and term na in Yamuno, oh, more justice because ubi baba because I yaw you know, yeah, na anodding a busiane a yaw be brain. Come abusu anti police for an internal no muntimi nye and she say ah e bitimi aboa me yeti ache akron fo no
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0: Then so the two journal any.
1: So why to receive justice to say that the cases should not be adjourned to the church, to the vacation. So I am not coming. I have already made agreements outside, so I'm not coming. You are a lawyer. You have your clients. If your clients decide to leave, you leave. Well, go and leave. But you cannot say that there's a legal vacation and the judge who is actually sitting cannot do your case. No, that's not it. And then adjournments are not at the instance of the Chief Justice. An adjournment is a judicial act. This is something that is so basic that sometimes when people write that, I wrote a letter saying that I should withdraw the directive and also direct that the case should be heard in the third time. I said, you went to court and the judge decided that she was granting you.
0: Justice Paul Bafo Boni, a Chief Justice of my Ghana mo nene ena OTA Center for Democratic Development CDD Ghana so ena esre wakasa ehwem se ensem bi anamentim wase bi ekoso ewo afimpinu ni edu ni 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
2: After the 2004 general elections, we realized that there were some issues. The commission decided that going forward there is a need to address processes. But also in Ghana, and even National Peace Council has been making it, but you can't have peace without justice. And people whose parents, whose siblings, whose husbands are affected are still resisted. They probably know people who committed the crimes. So anytime there's elections, it seeks to deter them to retaliate. The only thing, as Ghana had a national reconciliation post our military regime era, people were not compensated, but having the opportunity to tell their story, they were satisfied. So we believe doing these investigations, bringing perpetrators to book, or even if we don't extract any compensation for their families, they'll be okay for telling their stories. So we believe that the investigations and sealing the challenges becomes paramount for investigative bodies to do so. We did a project again with the Peace Council, and we visited some of the affected families in Techiman, and you saw the devastating nature. Some of them were breadwinners in their family, like the Techiman driver who was shot. We visited her mother, about 70 years old, and the guy was the person who was feeding the family. So you enter that house, and if you are not careful, you leave it there. And again, we visited one person in the Doma West. The guy whose leg was amputated. She had a pregnant wife, an old woman that was taken care of. When you go to such families, you leave all your pocket money there. This is why it's important that Ghana looks into the issues, find lasting solutions, because anytime they mention elections, something that comes to their mind. We need to do our way set back things to make sure that we find lasting solutions to the perpetration of such crimes and ensure that we don't revisit any of such bad memories from the violation of various processes going forward.
0: Programs manager for security sector governance and local and urban governance. Ewo CDD Ghana, Paul Kwabena Abrampa, Nene NAOTA. Abatu wa komisa, editu jena ochimu, etrimu se. 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Director of Elections, Electoral Services, eye samo doto kwa, ewo abatu komisa atina ye, ono na naochimu, odi nsemi etu eja.
2: After the 2004 general elections, you realize that there were some issues. The commission decided that going forward, there is a need to address some of the challenges that we encountered. So in addressing some of these challenges, we have to come out with certain policies and plans to ensure that we are not going to entertain what happened in 2014. And the first thing that we have to do is that coalition centers and the way and manner people disrupted ballots, papers, resource forms, because we, at that time, we are not having any portal where the scan results can be sent. So going forward, the commission has plans in place to ensure that, and we have to ensure that scan results will be sent to a dedicated portal. And when that thing happens, there is a need to review the CI-137, which regulates the conduct of general elections. That's why I did mention that. Once the commission has decided or has finalized the preparation of the CI or the review of the CI, we are going to invite the political parties, and they will also come out with their input as far as whatever we want to. But one thing that we should bear in mind, the physical results will still be maintained, but this one will be sent as administrative measure so that in case there is any issue, we can resort to that one to ensure that we will not encounter the challenges that we encounter.
0: Director of Electoral Services, Ewo Electoral Commissioner Tnaye, Samuel Dr. Kwa, Nene Enawotiye, Doma Central, Meshebe Jweni, Eyo Nmunyafo, John Kwame Edu Jack. 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
3: Network issues has become a huge challenge in Doma. There was an attempt, Senka, Yebeso, near Omonde Bayano, ever said network Dadana near Wono, Mima to the Dri, say your friend Dwarf Mast, said TTTTB and YDBCC. And that one even destroyed the existing Akaja Ukotari Biedimua. And by the grace of God, Yene Honorable Sam George Noma Kasama, as we speak, my year mark about 5 sports and 6. Ah, SSA, yeah, yeah. And the 5 sports and 6 SSA, yeah, no, Medicain Akoyabako. 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
0: Oni monyan for John Kwame Edu Jack Sandy to Jana Ochiem Echiem say. 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
3: Abuabu zone and that particular zone no constitute 14 big polling stations. That 14 polling stations no from time immemorial Tembia and this mini ones police station predominantly UP tradition, the MPP area. But yet me and we need Doma through that zone. When I say for the first time, yeah, to about Mamuha, especially in Doma, out of 14 polling stations, there be a winning one. This time in 2024, we won 13 out of the 14. And the reason was simple. We want to cut across the entire enclave. In 2015, Yedema contract. Yeah, up to about 85% complete. Just yeah, BBA, we are casting the chippings and as a gravels and a frabamu, you frabamu, yan twasubiu, and a quino deteriorate yanti. Now, in 2020, Yakofa machine, a busy song. A busy swap and I think around November, December. Anti Eba. 2024, around October, September, October, and yes, and Coco Farm machine. And luckily, in 2024, no men and I'm a candidate then. And Timmy Mamoti, as he said, this is a scammer. Abba, say, one year careful. Send your year, I don't know. You people have to be careful. Now, at least for the first time, one thing to Sukoko and Chinipan say, and Nadano Edos, and you are no more going to say Mubejis and Nadana to Munti, Monsa Samunsa, as a Monsa Samunsa and DC bar. Yen, a yen, a flas ye, will make sure say, Mubebe.
0: Onumunyan for John Kwame Edujak. The mass central Mashabijani, Nene ena Uti ye. Na ochi ye munso ebetuja. Emma, I am Minister Fire Commander El Gosso. DO2 Bernard Kanyi Adwa Jinso S Sweat Memfu in Ase. Se unia upie akwejuma akwejja so akwebia. Shehunu se. Plus, I would offer you in a wooden dumno. What will be a free moon? Snap by ya. Emma o Jebby Emmetto Fee. Emma told you a bra unihonum. A bass I am to send Piana Hadrimpa. Or the way to ja. A bra I ain't see Sid Medibi a corso. Ewa Dominacy. Crow a quo a snaffle north, men's mouth of Mantem Muneho. And a DO2 Bernard Kenny Adwaji. Edin sem a two to mum for enim.
4: Master, I say, sir, obi who won't fee. Now, Pierre, make sure I say, we be our do no. So, what them all share TV, who ye be vina say, all of a sudden, I'm a light of her. Mumma didn't say, my light of na dear Bianu, so I see Subiano. Dumina, shares what to 2 o'clock mean nephew. At the Quentin, I understand, say, if you are a power and a baby, you are a mina of high current. The high current brought anana femwa. My dear, Nyamana, every crana, would they remote? And I do make a case you want to judge me from a jat on them. And Kora, a jaja, Manchis, a two among Basabasa, Mudiago, Yanjani, Obusu, a good petrol, a good gallon, when you be seen in them. Gallon, a petrol, not yet seen in them. Make a crab, you crack kitchen, one or you could see. And yet, almost all we use gas cylinders, a woman fee, your best friend. So, who use gas cylinder and I'll be bringing her, you see, you use in the year. So, who swap the kind, a cost for cylinder and a whole valve now. As what ba benano, now ba benano wa. So light no, so light and soon are they making sure as I was so light and this one sankrana, watching gas no. Do chimia and adia so who yes now be doom na the kako doom cylinder no valve no. There was a kakana who was in the call off a year and a few bed, what be tin stove nice or no. And I feel so say unfia bonte banadia who was a gas I joe them are. Sent in Iji demo. Then Fitipa could prank or so light and answer who so fun. Was Anya Manu prepe a bet me on my jabba. Uti gas sent a wall dema and a kitchen Nigerawa. The cabbie be a windows no, from Manfem. Now the headache, copage a cylinder no, if you were barbon tree. Ever just say, what do you want to mama? Gas and leakage in our honor, a be echo. If you are a horse no, now with a connected cylinder and any banano. If you are a toy about 3 years in your sister. Once a horse now had, I had the name, the air pop, it's me my leakage, Eba, and my gas leak.
0: Municipal Fire Commander El Gosso, DO2 Bernard Kenny Adwaji, Nene NOTA. 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
5: 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But since then, when you full free grand, but then turn and say, Wahaba, Wako Kano, I don't bet me beer. And so, the Muslim and your can in him and my. And the Minoka say, Brekum Nika, Brekum, any tender or the Baku Eja, and your Bapayon so. Nano, Doman Swa say, Japekrum Swa say, ah, the amiable boss we need a measure. Domanianos Nano Yano, we are bio, Nani Yani Sequaso, and also your friend emergency or Kwane Kose Sequem Quay, Infidian. 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
9: 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How do you expect me to bring the same evidences to the same body that I have an issues with? I don't seem to be reason with that.
0: Obinfo nana kwasi jetua executive director at the Ghana National Council of Private Schools nene ena woti yeyi na ochi musibetoja Minerals Commission ewo modern ASA emprempren Adamus mine ewo 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
10: But as you recall, we following the report of the Minerals Commission to the Chief Inspector of Mines with recommendations of grave violations of the Mining Act and Mining Regulations, a recommendation for revocation of some of the mining leases here, Salma, Kango, and others were recommended. The minister agreed with them. There was a petition, and we informed the Ministerial Review Committee to look at it. That work has come to an end, and I have concluded as a minister to uphold the revocation. What that means going forward is that the Minerals Commission should, with immediate effect, take administrative control of this mine. I work with you to ensure that workers are paid and work to make sure that the processing plant is up and running and all the safety issues addressed, and take remedial measures to also ensure that we protect not only the sanctity of this mine, but jobs of employees, which is really the preoccupation for the president. But I think it's also very critical that my understanding is that there has not been, a lot of them have not only been paid, but have been made redundant. I think that has to be addressed with immediate effect and make sure they come back to work. And then we can make sure that the next steps are taken. In the meantime, the media here will give you a very clear statement on the basis of why this is important. Everything that we've done is we've done it across Boston. We'll make sure that we've given Adamu's right of hearing. And I think that we've gotten to this point where the priority is to make sure that the interest of the country, the mine, workers who work here, and the sanctity of this mine and the safety of it should be the top priority of government. And so that's why we are here, and we want to make sure that this mine is up and running. And so the Minerals Commission will be working with you to make sure that all these outstanding matters are addressed with immediate effect, and to assure the workers here that their intent is always to make sure we work with them to protect their jobs and to make this place a place where, quite frankly, they wake up every morning and feel happy to come to.
0: 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E na eku no president oda no. Dr. Andre Kwesi Kuma e de nsemi etu edwa.
11: Cancer menace in Ghana is frightening. 28,000 cases of cancer are recorded every year. And out of this, 18,000 deaths occur from the disease every year in this country. This is of a huge public health concern that requires coordinated intervention from all stakeholders to manage it effectively. The state cannot shoulder this responsibility alone. Interestingly, more cases of cancer are recorded in the developed. However, due to proper information, dissemination, and prompt response to medical attention, the morbidity and mortality rate in those countries are far less than it pertains in Ghana. The government has put in measures to make it possible for cancer to be treated at a lower cost to the individual. Unfortunately, a lot of Ghanaians don't know this and therefore resort to prayer camps and herbalists and other methods before turning to the hospitals when it becomes too late to help them. The state expects the private sector to invest in advanced medical equipment such as MRIs, PET CT scans, radiography to help alleviate congestion at the public facilities. The state also expects us to collaborate with public health facilities, especially in the use of such heavy equipment. Furthermore, the state would want us to negotiate terms with the National Health Insurance Authority to help ease the financial burden on the citizens for cases not fully covered by insurance. As custodians of the state, we understand the government's concern and wish to ease the financial burden of cancer treatment on the citizens of Ghana. The challenge, however, is such advance come with heavy financial overheads. We therefore want to suggest to government to waive off the import duties and taxes on such items and facilitate their ready discharge from the ports. SPMDP is a well-organized group and capable of ensuring that such waivers are not abused when granted. We also wish for the government to provide a dedicated budgetary support for the private sector or provide financial guarantees that will enable the private sector to seek assistance from the bank.
0: President Edema, Private Medical and Dental Practitioners in Ghana, Dr. Andre Kwesi Kuma, Nene Ena OTA. Nananom bin soa, a war town or so, what town north, Mensi Moaf, Mantemon, Snauchimo, Omakasaye, Sadi, because we home pa. The people honor man, Galam say, or the Ashimubi, and I'm some won't so, a sotan or honor essay. Now, bra, post for a chill, my man about one, I can say, I post for say, Jaomo. Now, Nananom Echim say, se de mwase ne no kropade na se ya de ha adwe pa e mo e magalam se kuna wo so obitime tu ase no e be koso ya de ha mo na adonte hene autonomous traditional council na na kwapempeni ono na na ochi mu oni se mchofo edi enkomo
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13: jo
12: oye subata yi
13: Well,
12: you know, Nanson Chester and Yanaya.
13: John,
12: if I say, what did two of my opinion him? Yes, sir, pa. When you be a cram, my idea, so turn on a day. One vessel, woman, I hear you, my money, saints, you know, and what you win, see, and no cram. And if I will be educated to a one among pa, your tinny, it be as a son of Yantifi.
13: Yes,
14: now guarantee you know, so I walk on one seven. 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We cry if we can collect us one is amber. Copem said, you be who say, in soon any ati. It drew by be an anonymous cry, Debbie, why this is a son, or more dabreca crack, because of jaw, master good, a man for soon tea. 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Say, empty by, one of the sea, any more, hey. 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And you do any more, hey, be an anonymous, yes, any more, hey. And you are winning more, hey, Branabra be you one.
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2: 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Excellence Boutique, ewo emanta man, dear, are your front, dear, wedding day. So, what be your wedding, a bra, dear, here, biara, ubenya, ewo Excellence Boutique, and my shoe, any bags, any dresses, any office suit, any trousers, you know, so. 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
2: Okay, I'll see you soon. 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
3: Hey, my ye. 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I want your phone, so. And I will win.
4: Ah, Anita, I don't want doggy park.
3: Oh, bonsoir. I could see a sense of number one. Yeah, my dream now. And then there was so yummy show, papa. Now, me toss out my short, sexy dress, no. Now, Mrs. Sammy tea. Now, me yummy nails, no. So, come on.
4: Oh, no.
3: Me fa uba. Make a do some small 1-2 rounds behind some dream, ho. No, it's here. Hey, Nana, so he for order some Chinese and wine, Papa B. And I mean this, I check, no.
4: Hey, Anita.
3: Nasan, meow, and if you TV, you know. I also was a sound. Not to prepare. Now, meet me chilly, Esimo. I don't go if you sweat like that. See, fine girl.
5: Hey, Anita.
3: Jesus.
5: Baby, I want to know, Jinawa. Mr. Remember, dial *959#. Our iPhone app, tomorrow. No one can say no, Sikaswati.
6: Sister. Next time, cut the call no wati. 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
45: Mama sa bagana. And check Biara now because of Bemani Ghana. Asama Bawa would take us as a same way, and yet, and so now Obin Timmy can be. 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No, you are better here. 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
49: Messiah Fish 1957. 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
50: Propaganda. 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
51: Yo, Hano. 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Now more to Amanila and Vanderbilt.

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1: 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Oshé from Boafakwatano time no. 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Where the man can ye crack, crack, crack, crack. 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
2: Kugrudu. 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
3: Not returning to the International Monetary Fund, which is the only solution our friends on the other side have always preferred. Why don't you go to the IMF? Go to the IMF. We have shown that we have alternatives to building the economy of this country without resorting to conditionalities that will be imposed on this country. We will not go to the IMF today. We will not go to IMF tomorrow. And we are not going as long as the NPP remains in power.
2: Every sector of the economy, we have done better than you. Now see, yeah, foolish government. Every sector, engine, I may say, Uji Hundia, Branaya debate, one on one, Menu Bra, Nayanya debate, Uji Hundia, Bra, Nayanya debate, one on one, Osro, Osro, Osro,
4: Media and Grace and Roman Pires, and I can a Japan or mind DC ammunition, and DC for Monte Gruma. When the man said, sir, when your fundamentals are weak, your exchange rate will expose you. When you were saying that $1 was 4 cedis, and the current DC force said 3 cedis, 80 pesos. And today, 11.5, the rate of depreciation. What are we going to say? And to me, the baby, I don't know, there be any account. Now they were on very young, or a mate. A basa digital, yeah, unkas MPP, I know there you take credit. A basa BB, yeah, I was now a mate. Please, you see, I don't want individual, but media means sorry, Makamacho. Well, I was expecting the way the year 2016 or car economy was a year and campuses this year or call around to make economy was a
1: And I wish to repeat my apology and regrets to the people of Ghana that with the start of Big Push, the whole of Ghana is going to be a construction site for the next 2 years. Wherever in this country you go, roads will be being constructed. And so I ask Ghanaians to be patient with us and to accept the inconvenience, because 24 months after the launch of the Big Push, you will have the best roads in West Africa.
5: tax amnesty and so on. But why don't I do it now? And why do I want to? I must have a manifesto. Otherwise, if I do everything now, if I could, what would I do when I come into office? I mean, how can you do everything now? Even President Mahama, former president, who was president. I'm only vice president, but he was president. Why didn't he do everything then?
6: I took the decision that there would be a betrayal of the trust that the Ghanaian people put on me, in me, on the 7th of January this year. And as a result, we established this committee within the government to design a policy for us, not just to stop it, to reclaim the land, to let our rivers work again, but also to see how we can figure a way for all of these able-bodied young men who are involved in this activity to find an alternative livelihood. So it's a package. It's a package that we have designed to try and bring this menace to a conclusion. I've said it in the cabinet, and perhaps it's the first time I'll be saying it in public. I am prepared to put my presidency on this matter. I've heard it being said that I should be careful. Many of these people voted for me, and if I continue this exercise, perhaps they'll not vote for me again. If by the grace of God I'm in a position, my party allows me to go again, and I have the health and everything to go again, that I'll not get it again. And I'll say to myself, well, this is a choice that all of us have to make as human beings. You do what you think is right, or do you do what you think will allow you to get along? I think that you do what you think is right. That is what you're required to do.
7: I want to hear from you. And you are there, Betcher. Nyami oho, and this is Beba Bessie Biba. Nanuya, ye VAT law, a check. And so, a baby, bia. VAT, no. Yen fan to Iram Kania, so. Yen fan to electricity, so. And that Jack Toronto. Any ni nyaketwa Jack Toronto ni nyaketwa almost a was all Kanya, I was so to your bat. Me say, Savat now, Mode to electricity, no. So many, my dear, Yamomwa, Omon train sign.

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Also, I said you are Sudio, so Boam Yachit of mine, what is Maya? 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Nan, you may, and I was Sudio, I said ya. They watch it of my friend Ghana. You may dear to the issues on ARC. And send me in a neighbor, you come on. Suzwa weekend ni ebi pemanyo kuono Epo abatu weni mu At the regional level kwa tuwa ba Eyi wampenji mfuwa bebuwa mwama Mwaya mama nyo kuono eti miya recapture power 2028 Prempren wo internal exercise no Waya bedu the regional level Awa wawwe eni mu se National one also so

But MBB elections, you know, course so nationwide. But omotimi ato abana ayi regional executives also oyi onyina. You heard a bit say Greater Accra region say ya watu abayi Bernard Okoboy ona ye regional chairman dema omo amanyoku ewo ho. 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Because we oma kura. 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Oh, 22. 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Weekend di appear free mu ba ye. Ye bedi nkomo wa mu na first kwa no. Nti, the MPP regional elections. Fresh mandate for reorganization or another test of the party's unity ahead of 2028. Nti, a big question na. Ye busa no. And then you may not have another subject. So, I bet you the 2027 referendum. Should Ghanaians vote on constitutional reforms alongside district assembly elections? And also, your question now, your per se, your because within the week, no man, Penny John Romani Mama, no, no. Nyan of East region, Upper East region, one nananam ne man for ho eko di a shia kodi n komo kakra. And won komo di na o kodi no obo a man yese. I was 2027 there. Here be MMDC is about to know Ghana for a referendum. Na Ghana for Timi exercise on votes. Near the two abeyi MMDC across the country. Enti Oboman or Basa. Emma ne kasani after the Constitutional Review Committee ya or 2025. 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make ye ye age requirement, you know, just when you're 40 years and son, what me aspire and also what vie for a presidential position.

0: or Ghana memoir, being it party B or the Oba Abemu. And I'm recommending say Emra 35 years from 40 to 35. It's Emra from Kakra. Nipa Pina raise some concerns around commentaries. And also your area. Or more day recommendations. You need be fine after tax status. So you are the Omokan. What's some fan of recommendations? Because a sitting president be in war or Toby be an or crabby be from Amanonia. A yana toward us to say it to me. Muni yen. It's an also no more say and Kabea sa taxes na Mampani be attack on us or enjoying or Muhena in you free ho. If you know see some area more can want some and making recommendations on that and I feel cabinet separation is also your idea or can want some because omo person which is a ministerial position a different from a parliamentary position obi war obi a member of parliament and you can say a man ministerial position said in print print Ghana member yet yeah your team upon a dream and say yeah perceive yes or not yet sika ye de ma abanmu panyufo na se ri tu omoka so etu so bi ye minister na o sa ye MP at the same time wa onye akatua minu de se kakra bi ne de beka ho ama no online se bia ye 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
1: 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So far as I hear, call election 2028 and every vote count. One more matter that one way or the other, no. You know, be fresh here. You be fresh here. Me be jimre. I call more one after the other. Now me know, I'm going to change. Come, I say, be ya. You be United Front. 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
2: earlier in the morning I told you say gidigidi bie ne ho beba because mimi ni ade anim e ma problem is see that enye me first fridge na me running elections in me ni ade anim ma problem my that now 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nkunim so so on so so atene ho ase say bi wona bi bisame
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4: 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rational voters. I'm not on phone. Kukuru duweishi, kukuru eshi. Now, when person moti free hone, say, "I'm come out with dinner." A moody ahi. No, oti e wuno. Ofa, a better son of Abraham mano. I'm a rational voter. Okay. Is I'm come on when who say na be you know. I'm on audience categories now here. Ube de this now be ko abatu no wenyi afi. It's me be. The other best say original communication level fro. Me nimse be bi no sima be biya tochi ni kakra. The best say ni ma. Na identity yes strong kwa be communication no because be na opposition mo money to say about your kunya sui say o criticize me bra no ba be kunya sa so we will criticize the government by being careful and we can only be careful when we understand the legal implications of some communications that are here to about it first na man say be make communicators not entity yes strong in legal issues in terms of communication na say be o kasa radio so kasa tv so na wono kra pa I ho e ba some yet me so mo den den it is the first na me here eto so be on so say me can bomb na me name consensus communications office ni na no ya she consensus communications are very vibrant I be dealing with issues say be attacks no we will not yet yet too much concern on insult and attacks there be there and the voting population no amadwe no say be o am money ni side no kese and I believe say eno na dey e were campaign mu say me campaign me catch the party for say me nya basa basa me masem da form pa na say be o I am very calm but very firm. It means share party football, me share bonoman boss, regional communication no, you bet pigeon. Now see Kenya in your communication no, now Ukraine NDC for in the Bono region, or munina ye. Because communication are they banno. We are going to tell them, say, for instance, Buidam, Galamsi Kosuo, Meboa, Muya we, and Commander Kosi say, we are going to bring the conversation to the people. Yet the command paper form, Nagana for Bono for Etsebio Buidam and Huyamono, or Mahudia Koso.

0: Freedom. Regional Minister, Ebesero. Sorry. I'm sorry, our communication is bad now. Ukraine, you can't put any money. Any attacks. We are going to talk about issues in the Bono region. We are going to raise concerns. We are going to see, we expose the ills of this government in the region. That's all we are coming to do. With no insults, with no attacks, no abusive words. We'll do it calmly, but very fair. That's the assurance I want to give to you. You want to buy more now? Now, media phone you as a relationship in a Sankara. And they don't hear media now, especially in your friendly, my young. And I'm a very media friendly person. And me share my boss media for us also no Ukraine yakopon nimni ye no betena say ye juma me nim say ye communicate this in Ukraine say mama binum sus mama bandi binum from a platform sinibi we will make sure say beba mo nice so na say bi na kasa na mani anye ho amode becha ye na ye mo ye juma because it is with you give us the platform that we communicate our issues to the people say mama my platform now ye kasa na tebe na she etrim e ma abot so we are coming to work with you ye no mabe ye juma we are going to build a relationship. A relationship are that to be crying, so you better not feed us not all say it. More fresh, who are in fast? Sorry, bro, no be crying, you feed it. So, and on a bit of building your communication in the region, it is, I'm giving the assurance we are going to be media friendly party in the region. We are going to open our doors to the media. Now, media phones will say, you'll be touching man, I say, yet, yet, yet, yet, yet, yet, yet, yet, yet, yet, yet, yet, yet, yet, yet, yet, yet, yet, yet, yet, yet, yet, yet, yet, yet, yet, yet, yet, yet, yet, yet, yet, yet, yet, yet, yet, yet, yet, yet, yet, fair, mean cast a moon fair, dear, but Munya day, Yamum Kakrana, Yakofano, yet me Semukina.
1: At you, voices are a nra, a corso are a kefem, your coho, your name before Senna, Yabatuabano, after say a tuabana, say, now about 20 corso, voices, and I say, and Commodia Kakra corso. 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It was also Emma, Omunya, and Felza Osman Mohammed, and Yatua Baman as Nasara organized 177, and Oha Bashiru, and 101. It was also the NCDC coin treasure position, you know. Veronica Tufuo, and 131, and Ucha Henry Osei, and was saying 124. And a Kasim Siaka enya 25 Kasim ish. Okay. 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
2: oh npp emu ade
1: I think the second time me host you ni
2: I host two me back from a different region
1: yeah and a different radio station
2: and a different radio station
1: yeah it's my second time me host you ni
2: but I beg to differ in terms of video so they are casa more than that
1: sure
2: face to face
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3: Iwie ye ba 107.1
2: NDC for their friend of branch. 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
1: Okay.
2: Eye wo na o wa mo no ne omo soso abato ne ye koye. E na enra across the length and breadth of the country, it will be a year the regional executives election. And until now, and run on
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2: Now, you can central for monitor Ghana fananyina enka abatu obi say no. 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

0: philosophical underpinnings of democracy. 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
1: Okay.
0: Now, bono ha crampo de, at the boni bianua, a CNRA. 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The voice of the people is always the voice of
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0: Ni papa akufo na edi nkunim. 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
0: 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That is the constituency executives. Echo electoral area unity and thank you to. The Echo statue Abisim. 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
0: 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And when the Bible says God resists the proud and give grace to the humble. Ahoma so a NDC for a more host e wo sunyane mountain so a wo say Jesus wo say your forest. It's clear indication says spiritual. 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
2: 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I'm so. 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

0: Nyokuo, Zakari Muhammad, Doma is constituency secretary now they say or they ni take by and that's an initial comment about on Koma and Sana ye di Yonkomo be a DC Fatano. Maso Mama ye Bono communication team member, Dema MVP Manuku, Wabe Kansa Fidioma. Senior.
1: Yes, sir.
0: Good evening.
1: Good evening, Mia.
0: Pacho, no way in answer.
1: Let me do. Let me go. It was so a crack.
0: Ebe, Yamu.
1: Ebe, it is Shabua. Shabua.
0: Oh, national issue be our per se, we make it take on.
1: No, except to, you see, I met Fakwenye so much penny for me, no much share of you. Senior, the men in shadow, Papa, and Madame Francis.
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1: 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This is our first time.
0: First time
1: meeting, you know, for political issues. Now, well, national issues, they say matters of concern to all of us. But I thought that you see, Shirema Wohei, no one a friend number one.
0: Yeah.
1: Think and they buy classically, you know, the topics we are coming to discuss, but you see, a handle no because you see, Ghana na ye chichere no and na NDC for anya kwenya a beam say wa mo e babe bu omai MPP aba metiai. Minti mi emi sawo. Se abain papa ba. The moment I even go on that tangent, it means say I'm losing the debate. Sinia, what do you want to you have been in these studios, apart from say me no be share one on one, Mateo on camp, your number, your economic, your course programs. Then you NDC ni, and our MPP ni, and the Bible be say, say abain papa wa YouTube say abain papa ba who say man answer
0: say the question say rhetorical
1: but, well he would classify it as rhetorical but say abain papa ba nipa ne bi hu look anwa be na 1200 na ene NDC aba ndi 500 Ghana anwa be ya eye frito ana eye di anwa ana e di no. You see, when you come to ARC FM, a very big and wider radio station like this, you cannot just come and say something in the air and get yourself and go away. Anwa be 5 liters ana 1 liter ana 2 liters. You see, that is not the social contract between the NDC and then the people of Ghana. Meanwhile, I expected him. 24-hour economy. I say 133. That was the social contract between the NDC.
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1: 107.1. Ntika Suseka 133. So I'm talking about a social contract. In fact, I say within the first year of the NDC government, me patro, okay, 1 year ma NPM.
0: 1 year batchum. Oko 2 years.
1: Yes, next for automatic posting. Yes, that were NDC manifesto him. So you see, me I sometimes two topics per NDM. And I have well researched into those topics. But to see propaganda secretaries, I'm going to be an MPP time. Maybe it would be an American who thrown a wood here on American once. I'm a count the enemy. Me, my own cannon consa. Metia, who need a crowd? Wow, yeah, Vianney. And I'm a boy.
0: More pension, I'm a boy.
1: Let me say no TV. Media, me can't want him.
0: More pension,
1: only can't want him.
0: And no kind of also can't ask him.
1: I'm not.

0: and 1,200. 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
1: no. 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Ndimi na menye ni case mano.
0: So can ask me.
1: Na na na me chira wo say. Asem na o kan no. No ye di tun se ni ani. 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
0: Eti de be ma atiefo hu se no kura ni
1: mi say. Enye mi o, enye mi na me.
0: What is the position?
1: Ah, me just suppose ya.
0: Na waka
1: say me. Me just
0: say o kan.
1: Enye mi na me ka o.
0: Na wa bo ni ye.
1: Na me say o say. Ti me si misra o. Na sem ne say. MPP pension. Na anwa bo 1,200. And the NDC aba e 500 se ya no kanu trasa hrodo hrada sa no kanu
0: it prove you wrong
1: eh me let me say enye no kure
0: enti enye no kure no mo pension na boy
1: me enye me na me ya ti get my argument onu an kasa ko o kanu kwanti mantire an akro se ya di no se ya factor se ya 1 liter se ya 2 liters and this is typical of the NDC unya yeti ya omo promise say omo ma youth ejuma omo de ejuma but within first year of the NDC I expected him to say say me for doma na ebay nko doma municipal omo ma for omo ejuma ewo ebia teaching sector ebia nurse for ebia cocoa board say omo do do ASC nti mesre Say about ACK FM. Na Muma ya Kwenya. Say young national issues. Na young come once and more. And yes, in Vienna was okay. Menya, Minuti Krumwa, Mimun Konkan you. And a Minko Doma. A true near for ewu. A true near for ewu. My good people at a true near. 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
0: Oh, or my more regional.
1: Let me say, a dear, me patcho, me patcho, me
0: patcho. Education or more, yeah. And some rice.
1: Wait.
0: More regional minister.
1: Very well. 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
0: Yen a land, mammy, and I yen any
1: senior council. 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Nando, Ura, me uncle said me brother, call his mamma. In a higher naughty. In our catcher to leave for a him for say, O Munkon crank, who can praise your mamma, my dear. He say, Galamzia, echoes for a true near Borisoli, a yas I wanted in fact, a cool. These are, I think, some of the national issues. I will say, Minya, Abanti eti ase and security, fine, just say democracy, no, because see, bro, me can nyamisu no kure natural. 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
0: So I saw me before court.
1: No,
0: Miss Court today,
1: I am
0: Baba
1: Manu. You see, me come, let me say,
0: contempt.
1: I was say, you come once him.
0: I saw me walk court.
1: Democracy. I want to say, I saw more court to her. You want to mean, I saw no, hey,
0: a limit.
1: Meet me, was I'm no. I mean, can
0: you make
1: arrest? Make arrest.
0: No.
1: The matter is a public matter before the court. You're born in charge. Charge, you know, a bit me, I can't want them. Me, more them, no. Right from the arrest, in my opinion, I think the arrest was unlawful. I can say so.
0: Who's your name? On Tian, Titiano, no,
1: me,
0: Pastor Mama, Bono communication team member. Edema MPP man you corner otis on so they ni take ya ba ni national issue of person di nkomo council madwe
2: yeah vejoso
0: minim any national issue bi a pese o make submissions on asani akoy main topic ne
2: so yo ya medas me fa kwenye so a chia atifo amuti wa fidi kesi
3: Match
2: him, gift you. I mean, Miss Omuti.
0: Okay.
2: Match him, senior lawyer crying, Daniel crying, and they are doing legal consult lawyers. A winner. Yeah, no match NCC staff. Oh, more bruno, and I have for no bruno is in as much him. Match ya nananum. Oh, more sunyan. A fat you are a candle. A name or say.
0: Health Minister.
2: Akando warns board against interfering in day-to-day management of health institutions. Let us say, almost say, I'm a program be. I'm a board member. Sine ni ma wo who. I'm a review na. Mm-hmm. E idea that makuma supa. Ntina me de a call because. Okay. I maybe a iru a semi jamfi. Oko yisi kama agrada. Ne huan se mi ba ya no. Me try article be.
0: Sure.
2: Efa huan se. When we make. We leave leadership to lack.
0: Mm-hmm.
2: See, appoint to be a near yard and say, Uni Yamon Connell, work what now? Never will be why a mound. The toda, quite our first deep position, you know. O could do before for our offenses, waiting the sir, should buy an alcohol, but sir, now we refuse, say, there's distinction as who say we are, oh, you know, and yet the same thing. If I say, whoa, politics, ma.
0: Mm-hmm.
2: On se say by he communicated si said o musi kasano. On se umuse omuye party communicated but so tin office se oye public officer und mean kasasa. Did you say they be make us a
3: FM
2: and say be home more coming to mean camp? Yeah, o baby oha menam for phobia and this phobia MPP for over tina radio so now your public officer now church your ma there's implication. On the city and ha
0: down for chian
2: ha but yeah, so you're very careful. Until the American fan wants to ask him now, the person a tree addresses and say, oh, man, once I'm a penny buyer or opportunities or appointed all board members for public institutions,
0: mm-hmm.
2: public corporations, is an name. But I told her, your friends any pan or moon him the other than your boom with the no more question, you must say. Or more conflict, or be correct to me could be your office, say, on the board chairman, no office war, a year, German. No interfere day to day. Meanwhile, board na dwuma ne say policy direction. So mm-hmm. obehwe say mo be ma nipa na dwuma say o mo ye no na mo be fe mu policies ne ne ma no mo implement. Bedu ba bi na afi o mo na editor me ye ma we nwura ha enye say nti wa hu say minister hu say bibi say e kwoso a e ha say health institutions nti no. O tu o mo fo say o mo hwe yi na mo ntwe mo mfiri na day to day activity o mo ma management ne manage. Nti ya ade a Mr. Say, baby, be will be a young man in your hair for other institutions in your arm, saddening how mine. So, hands, yes, I say, oh, mine, baby, I do, it will be better than a piano. The first thing I say, and say, your orientation, many panel.
0: Okay.
2: Nanny panel, who a juman are obeying the news to say, a juman, may be a juman, rainy, a shaman, sir. Meet me, you mean to me, you we. A bassa, tell me any panel, two and a movie, only maybe a so tuna and a moosey. Tiny baby, brioco. Public institution, I have a bra, political parties in Omo, Omo, Omo, government, Omo, Hun, say. Appointees in Omo, Domocon. Baby, no more control. Public servants and no civil servants, no more order.
0: True.
2: But Omoqua, there is that kind of friction because one of things away appointee in Waba, and I also think that there be a Germany, any say, until baby high in 2 years, and to both say, do baby, 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
1: Mirase, lawyer Eric Duye, for NCC regional director, and for a legal practitioner, now they say also, I didn't take you on that. Maso, me share share free. You need come on regional elections, of course, across the country. MPP regional elections, fresh mandate for reorganization or another test of the party's unity ahead of
2: 2028. Yeah. You need come on. 10 minutes. Mirase.
1: See, that
2: once I go to Dino, Nanayao. You're the Mirase. I want Pempensua or the party, no, right from the start of the reorganization, or the number be drew. So, Obekaya, you started from polling station elections uh-huh. because in few nine biano, party the constitution, no, HSA, I was say, a Kuyi party CNM for the various polling stations. Polling stations, yes, polling stations, electoral commission, accredited. For the purposes of election, say betuaba. The baby a polling station will be ano. Yen so ewo executives ewo ho. And they kwa na yen such a ewo constitution no. Ya page number num from 5 to 7. The 2 polling station we are. Na say the electoral commission she share city. Say ewo say nya electoral areas, ewo say nya assembly members, you know. Baby electoral area will be a electoral commission NRT. Na yewo assembly member biano ye nsusu no yewo party se nemu fo at the electoral areas nti kanene e baako ene e nipa num a omo wen ku ni ewo ho ye firi ho na chese ye call constituency elections constituency elections ni so akoso boko ama bibia nso abawi ye kanena e nipa 17 ene ye the 3 positions aka ho ma na ye 19 eno na ye wi a na yakwa koto eye the regional elections. So in the case of the Bono region, for instance, this is my story. No, I've read through the story. I think all in some way cannot be correct in terms of voter turnout. 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

0: 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Media Afonso, you conducted yourselves very well. And I will not sit here because we have learned a lot of lessons, especially about now 2024. About now 2024. As a party, I think that it is not a time for us to be talking about our strategies.
1: Mm.
0: And Nyema. I do not think, say, the media should be the focus. Look, NDC for ARDB, yeah, discussing strategies of the NDC in the run-up to the 2024 elections. It was, I think, from sitting afar and whatever it is there, ironically, politically, my understanding is that or per se other officers in other than the chairman no enko kasa na other officers no ekukatia na onupeni no wabam. This is the second time, second chance ayura abronye DC
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0: party no amana confidence ni bim se omra o wa juma kese eye he must prove to the whole world. Say, yem parliamentary seats ya na eye 11-1. Ah, ene ababaye 11-1 against MPP no. He has the another chance to prove himself. He has another chance to prove himself.
1: Did you media to senior? Prior to the elections, ne kasa ne ne niye.
0: No, because see, I will not go into the
1: stance. I want make another scenario.
0: I'm saying I will not go into the matters, but I'm only taking an inference from what the NDC people have done. Saying it, say, I will say it's Jean Bibi Efah. So, say, ejumani koye, ejumani ankoye, eja resource na inya at the end of the day, anybody dance here. Hey, kasa tin tin tin tin ni na ya batu. You got to about we never win, lose our lose.
1: The chairman, you know, resource on your end, children, you may dear.
0: Say, Yanya, dear, across the length and breadth of this country, and your bona region in Kwa. Yanya, dear,
1: Regina, Ukuta, more than
0: I'm saying that, Mr.
1: Sita, Ukuta, see,
0: and I think I've made the point clear. Yanya, dear, in the 2024 elections, a notorious fact, everybody knows. Because let me tell you, there were 12 constituencies. About two, no, you're two, no, presidential and parliamentary number.
1: Sure.
0: In every particular constituency in the Bono region, eh? Presidential, you lose every constituency, including Sunyani East. Clearly, the results show, the data available shows, say, ya nyadie. Parliamentary election, you winning only German, sir. Do you know what happened? Whereas, you winning parliamentary by 205 votes, you know, you lose presidential by 5 votes. I stand to be corrected. So clearly, I say rest is allocated. The facts speak for itself. So data na nkasa clear.
1: Land the man 1 minute.
0: Data na nkasa clear. So going forward, you know, nana yao party no e nkabo mu ene yehia. Ya two abani wi you know abronya speech of my you know I was so touched by it. I say, Omo titia da nyinara. Oko. Ako transe. Ama ye nyina ya kambum.
1: Speech in uti yeni ye.
0: I'm saying, the one of the powerful speeches are Omo ye. Diye ne edama kumaso ena meme kachere wi.
1: Okay.
0: 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Make him once a match. So, what's so can say?
1: My book runs and
0: I'm so, and no, and a yard, dear, Mr. Yura.

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2: yo nana we dey me that say e wa kwanya
3: o dia mama
2: FM 107.1 sir e di nkan ye beda nyame ase say ye nuanom MPP amanyoku omo akoto omo regional elections ano motri mpo nyina di se omo koyi akandifo ahodo ambeda region na no na nyame adom yante atenka 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here opposition or ye strong.
1: Sure.
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1: bautie chairman voice ya o se obey youth chairman no
2: yeah
1: o promise ni party fo edu wo so ye to aba no o deliver ye
2: yeah
1: e be g seat ni bebrebe free mo national chairman nsem
2: yeah
1: enti this time around no
2: I say, I saw two. I saw people. I wore 11.

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1: bautie chairman voice ya o se obey youth chairman no
0: yeah
1: o promise ni party fo edu wo so ye to aba no o deliver ye
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1: e be GC ti ni bebrebe free eh mo national chairman nsem
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1: nti this time around no o se asato
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1: bautie chairman voice ya o se obey youth chairman no
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1: e be GC ti ni bebrebe free eh mo national chairman nsem
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1: nti this time around no o se asato o be san
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1: Yeah, aspirants ni
0: ha. And see, I was disappointed say ah. Akwai say they are casting insulation and anipa obi aye say na me say the very thing na we say wo wonye no. A wo akizu obi no. Eno aso na wo so wo ye tia say anipa no. Nti say e ma opportunity say opese obi tu obi a. Won say anam panfo obi bi o mabo me say anam we edikan ni TNT na. Ti opese okoto say anipa na. Enye asem kituwa biwa bekane ni paka sisi. 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Ifiri national executive BC constitution wezi kubia be resign. 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
1: Kwa nchwe kwa maa election.
0: Dabi. 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This is what ma among omohunu hwehwem say we hwan na adwuma ye hu say wan hyeda anye we anye we anye we but ono no say di para so ono so wo pese obekwa this is when obi a odi message papa beba a demonstrate say obetima ye bibia che say di para and say na omaka say da bi ye nyinim firi ho enye say e din say party ni beka say because say di para on say leader bia and ntin na okọ oman bia so a obi be ye leader say wo ye autocratic ko ye den no say wo pese otuna ye won kofo on be demonstrate say o mompene because binim be benefit system bi e be bia ye o beneficiaries ne ye o mom be sofa nti obi ye leader o ye chairman o ye constituency say we bia ono no buy ne leadership now de buy ne ye oni pa bi mom benefit nti say wo fese wo betu say nipa na ese say wotimi ye a show o ma o mo kure benefit ne say metima ye bibi mo a chen de nipa we e ma mo no enye say they will maintain the status quo o mo nsesa oh, so the city. Mm. Ha, and politics, I mean, very important. And I said, yeah,
1: this was almost grounds on me about one question. I see, can influence
0: my own. On the medical, I can say, na me yeah, you be saying, say, no, as a seka, you know, institution be an answer, could be on bears, I didn't. To say, yeah, even political parties, some more research department. Na me compare delegates no more to a banner, compare to number of votes MPP for nya. Our region, the three I have for regions. Mm-hmm. I have for Bunu East, Nepo East. Oh, here number of votes or Munya, yeah. You have found a say any panel, they are sympathetic towards MPP. The majority is the MPP members. What did I say? Mm-hmm. Now, when the panel, AE executives, this one more to a banner, is it reflective of Omonkrof 4? Oh, is it the city? Mm-hmm. The Supreme Court to Akasa, Omunyan or primaries in them for parliamentarians, any presidential. But yeah. Oma me hwese oma nka se behu se no ade we because executives no na nipa bi e be yi no ne omo be ya adwuma ti se se omo ye very strong wa nipa e be yi omo ne hu se e ye reflective of nipa na omo e to 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
1: interest
0: 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parties no say ka organize ni year you do year enko so nyina decentralization nyina free political parties no side na e weak ni ntia because most of the decision they take free Accra to say the decentralization same na e kan tie what you say identity na you dey common fund beba na bia minister of local government and as executive e osoro etimi direct say mo fa sika bi nyewe wa bra obi a won priority the first is a municipal and a senior constituency. Na MPP 4 fin say, ye per se, your members register will be to your dues 5 cities. nipa bi oye beti menya uhwe you are MVP for mu ntimi nya nipa bi ya be 10,000 amuye committed MPP members.
1: Who's standing members?
0: Mess. Ah, every man to be a cromus if I see his number. No, my case says, can I move the year be hanka election? We are ever, you know, be a my acquire financier, a moon years can feel national. One say, a bemo, a moo say no more. A moa you do a chance, dear. Obo who say, be a CM free throw, because I have a two bar. As I say, oh, here says, can be free throw.
1: Abba,
0: a debiama, some fine yuma. But come a bit, my resist, Kakuraka say. National yibia ye ye kwa supportu. Nti, mbila aso se, asemina Supreme Court kaya no, parties ni be frame, no more read the good side the woman say, ye beti ma ma parties na ye autonomous, ewo, various constituencies.
1: And ne, no, no, kansi ya be ye juma.
0: E beti ba ye juma.
1: Asemina kaya no. Be so mo se, constitution ni so, ewo mo, ye se na, enye juma, because Supreme Court e basi on some article, ewo constitution no digina so, e ma asa mwa ye no. And
0: I don't know. Ah, yeah, two are back rather. If you were to say president, say, I mean, yeah, as I say, at least 50%, more than 50%.
1: Mm-hmm.
0: So, what I say, but over parliamentary in the first past the post, ah, like I say, and then they have one vote. And of course, people have been criticizing, say,
1: sure.
0: Okay, constituency will be the one vote. No, they are a B2, be not a quiet MP near the. But the woman say, whether say Supreme Court to crank and now what can. We heard said they have monetization. Says you can say more court parties in the man. A half parties in because Obi Oho ya brand here out or what and Israeli who are party to be to Mabua. But in fact, when the Obaka Koka, yes, I say maybe anything. Who we are, Obi are or not to honor your expectations or discover. But because Oko grassroots to are, then make us as I say, a young one pass MPP for a power no more a term of forms. Forms need to be short to. Omunya position omunya because nipa na dosswa competition dey be king what you say nti as I say limited say be ya bin beti ma maneuver but we will fit say e say no question as I say e busa am say ya o we dey MPP for I determine say omo ka omo abom no matima aba 2028 na NDC for so so omo sue bibi afirim dey e kwoso na ye mu say am say ya ye pa ye election ye ni nyina no eye aban na wo power no ne lose power and my opposition and as opposition for the year Jumadin no mutimu win. What did the baby say? Because the point in this minim say nyami ya sum no before ye winyami ba ya been on so. Ye election on the Ufia other Franco countries na no more ye more to a ba buhuanse because opposition when ya na manipulation be abom na om ye hano the way I had an incumbent in lose no. We are who ye
1: ye.
0: Which is all person manipulate ya. It can be possible because already in wow members in a buffu ah bano man kotu and now opposition for us where tiba come who boom tia basa ya na edin ma on the city and tia ema ya election said ya na ya ni city no edin say ubetima manipulate system no say ope say oh yeah most no obi a wo power bi a power lose you enough from
1: yeah
0: ha until you may try say ube still now ube but so 1-2 near me ya. By all means, over opposition.
1: All right.
0: Parties, you know, the best of money say. And this is for, say, the more king. Once I more opposition, or mutim come who boom, mom, yeah, by his own more power. You will be a while, constituency as a executive crown on pet. By party, the bar power, no, who say, so would Timber executive ever born in tea, will be an old hoarder than his own penalty in chimney and sergeant. Affluent, and I had the independent
1: banner. Opposition,
0: sir. 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
1: but I say lawyer Eric do now tin kan max
2: na
1: 5 minutes rebata
2: na fie in principle to me enye the same thing at the decrement na yekoye ye to me from where I sit because the study of our political organizations, you know, our Ghana here. Like I said, another chance. And ye de ma onia na oteso. Ama party ni di nkugu. Another opportunity. And ya sign de amani pano. Number one. So ka yewre na nado damkwa gufwado. Or try so many times. And sana the last time. Or ye obom ni humo dina oba. It doesn't mean say or say you are no. I'm not saying that. Yera John Dramani Mahama, the same President Mahama. So obe kaya 2016, vote where ye DBT MPP DBT, you know. So where ye politics, you know, ewa Ghana bin sida o din kugu n chukra. And a 2024 a repeating ho. Emma MPP so e din kugu kura. Not that we stand, I'm not saying say. Sana was say aden no trend ni echo dimi wo jidie pass another opportunity and ya sign dia ma empenifo no they have no excuse going forward say ye call na ya ntumi anya dwuma eno na meka say e be hian 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Supreme Court I see jinaya akani say e was say yem constituency elections as part political parties, regional elections as political parties, national elections as political parties, parliamentary primaries, the presidential primaries. I support the call. Say every card bearing member. I was say otu abanibi.
1: Ne delegate system
2: in free. But clearly it was in contravention with Article 55 of the 1992 Constitution. Oh no, I'm saying that no enipti. You may not understand. You may call for interpretation. And now Supreme Court, I'm a further orders in the declarations, please. Political organization and what Article 55. And a chair, say political party biano, who organization should have a national character.
1: Into who read extensively and a sub on the party members, no more right or more as a party. Oh,
2: I'm saying it is not there. Fidi Gadochi say, I was say every member should, please, say every member should vote. This is the constitution and our amount guide, objective, how you have to achieve. Who we are political parties in our internal organization. When I will call court, they sought to go for an interpretation and declarations. Say, we friend is a Supreme Court, and the Supreme Court guy. I support, say, Jinaya Supreme Court, SE. My constitution, and said, the Beya, you know, you know, say, NDC, say, MPP. I will say it so. My member mathematics be.
1: Now for one, you see.
2: So, Obasunyani is, for instance,

0: na no election na yekoy na ye constituency elections no delegates in 2008 or 13 over 2000 and ekoto aba eyi about 19 executives so oba regional so a eno so about 19 executives na na yao delegates ekoto aba eye memene da enra no no mu for the regional 283. Please, let's go back. Mm-hmm. Constituency, one, only one constituency. Domain Kahu, East in Kahu, West in Kahu, Brekum East and West in Kahu, German North and South in Kahu. Mr. Sunyan in Kwa, delegates a kotu aba, a only constituency, a over 2,000. A bad region, delegates a year kotu aba, regional executives, only 283, omun 3,000. Sir, ye kotu aba, a regional chairman. First vice, second vice. Not Delhi, for the regional, Bono region, 12 constituencies, not 283, and Ekwa Kotu Aba. It is not reflective. Ndi ye besre, enun tina ma, min ye chi nyadwa. 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You see, now I am out of the political savior, mi MPP ntino, mekanise chin chin. I am looking at it from a very holistic view. Unya, uti ya uye NDC ni ya kwa toba biye tuyesika even police station elections kwa omu wa mujina no umtuyesika
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0: oh no na nisa ba na
1: 5 minutes rebata mesa ba
0: oh si
2: na nidi ye kwa nso on the issue of Supreme Court in Komoa, Mudiaba about
3: FM, one system where
2: you see a na political parties in Nina. Here in Twaba, your members and in Twaba. I'm say a year a bebwa. But I'm here and this is for your AB pain. Sabrina and I'm here and I'm here secretary.
1: Okay.
2: Mm-hmm. A juma womb, Kakra. Fine. And did you say you know a wabo so a casu womb? One a canoe from the party angle, no, a chain near Kosu noun. Now, from the individual candidate angle, no, and no, so individual no boka chain near Adichie Ebekono. Nti, just say, you know, your barbos war. Now, once Supreme Court, Omuna Moya, Mirakuni, Mirabatana, Omu Chinchimino, say, ye yen chirimua, Omakasa, say, political parties, no mama yafe. Say, ye yen chisha, who do?
1: Sure.
2: And say, you know, Moody, I'm say, Omuna dear, you are Moody, no, they are almost done. Nti ayi so muni de tie yeye.
0: Yenyam ye.
2: Oh, presidential and some way.
0: Ah, okay.
2: Nti se se presidential nti enka
1: enka. Beka parliamentary.
2: Parliamentary ni na e bia beka mo. Ono so kura dependent time no.
0: Well, I start to correct it.
1: Time frame here one.
2: Yes, yes, yes.
1: Until 1 year no o ma
2: ya. Yes. Nti kana ebewum. Say say political parties ye boy ho. Na ye ye nhyehye ye ni ye ekọ fufuro no amu kanum. Na yes, I saw Muna Yehe was here to 2015. And now a year presidential and parliamentary, no, ma, obia kotubi. Many as a old family constituency at the time. You open 21 and a supervising officer.
0: Well, any well, other? I don't mean any more for ye police station executives in your easy conductor. More modern, quite modern in your branch.
2: No, maybe what I'm saying is 2015, when a bar say ye and ye. Presidential and parliamentary, no be anko to year 2015.
0: Mm-hmm. Yes,
2: Obiatu.
0: I remember.
2: Auntie, as I said, I'm running panel one, and also, Udiwagra will be sued over court or travel through certain kilometers. On a super court to say, Nifa Hundi is on also Utia Nifa Hundi, because no, many are, yes, and only the
1: other. Whatever
2: my name is, I'm arriving. One more, we are delegates in now. Who permits the Omar combat? You are an idiot. Okay, indeed. I had a crown one say, Menfan is on Manu. 10 kilometers on Conon Cotuaba, Minia. No, so on qua. Own say, Opa, Ushi will be a woman, Opa Manson, Supersana, and as I'm for. And into with them, exactly. And this Oria, is a time when you see, you know, 21 police stations are yet, you know. And Kronki Twano, your man, be a Jina Baku Baku Baku, no crackers, and the Sunyanity, and the Obet Mayan Baku. 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
2: ye ye ya dia me kana se on the party for assembly ban ntie se I say you are now thinking outside the box. I was a BBA, I what TBB that will comfort zone and my one, you know. And into the old bro, who be say, necessity is the mother of invention.
1: They are not a bang.
2: Oh, because the woman say, and then we are say, calling him. Also, Moka said, Nipa, Bacoba, Biakotuaba. You will even vote when no course a tertiary in your mind. They are introducing Sanya, man, and say, yeah, Tuaba, you can even live in your hostel. No, I have, yeah, they were pressing.
1: Maybe this is a evil TBB.
2: That be tear, tear, and then I was say, yeah, we catch it all, say. O mine, ayi no. Parties in the general most warm. Say, party for a share, as yes, or moon, you vote here. Easy for there, as a summer. What I say, because of my moment best in that too. I e voting, it means that now they are ready for e voting to easy castle introduce her. I will say, I'm fine, office in your hair. Yo, Sunyane, a man constituency. Baby, can crab in the year. You parties, bit back, I say, baby, ya, and ya, ya, be ya. 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country na I don't know, Donald Trump, or more billionaire music, and so I'm a crazy fan. No, my dear, on say opposite, ya ha party for him, say, say, oh, call Ralia. What the bass, he says, you are called bass. Only pan over from this woman is car, woman t-shirt, as a man of take away. So, what I say, meanwhile, Nipana, say, Nipana, say, more power, and we never be our complaining, yan yan yabre, yabre pan, and he says, meanwhile, on one him say, party no side the dehon, while I'm just say. Nti ya sase ya kwa mbe tuwa mwese sa wose wye member waje card to your dues. What ya sase? 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
1: 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the Constitution Review Committee, you know, or more recommendation, or more making available, Emma President in a white paper, man, penini dia tusu eba ne, and nanu ya upper east, the man, penini kwa 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
2: Yo ya me da se em se wo hwe constitution a o kura o mu sunya government o secondary school nyina nim se constitution ne yo types of constitution a yo flexible ene yo rigid nti wo hwe de da ya combine two no nti ya ka se ye flexible ya se wo pese wo ye nsakra ye o ma wo mere
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1: so article 3 cross 1 or say parliament shall have no power to enact a law establishing a one party state
2: so what we say the city no ha anti sa ade wi ne a entrenched provision so o person say sana say o bear just a guard of when you na ya to about here na just say said the yesia no won say o ko hwe 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
1: okay
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1: Okay.
2: And ayura koku asar. I'm fair koku azar.
1: Azar.
2: Or the court, Supreme Court say, say process ne senke ye parliament ne leading ye executive. By actually no, omo de Supreme Court really say no. Oh here Constitution ma or at the say executive no say 2 million now meeting me INT no. Omo ye ba sa time ne aben 2016 election INT ne. 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
2: 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Aye entrench. 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What I say because what de wuntimi nka se bibia beta che no article chapter 8 no. De
1: Constitution
2: Constitution article

0: 1967 to 1988 Honu bi do don sabe ka bi age say yeho referendum because ni honi the whole chapter here entrenched on the city
1: and the no process ni na eye e wo se nya 40% of voters from Ghana ha e ko to aba
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0: 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This way level election na ankasa no. Turn out no we form." So what you say?
1: Assembly man for aba.
0: Ha, say assembly members aba no. 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
0: 2007 ene yesese a de say sidi de ba Ghana sidi up to ne politicians yi one who says omo be say making a mischief they code the money in the old currency
1: especially in Favana
0: such as omo bo oku ayiase a obi bo nsa 100 cedis a just omo bo tete
1: dem 1 million
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1: na kan say wan ka say mu no MMDC say to mo so ba ope
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1: Me final question and person busa ye on sa we ni ye party a omoka se man panyi betimi akọ 5 years na se e ho so politicians na dwene ho pa
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0: 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What okay. I say? And yes, say yeah, keke say ya yeah, 5 years na mu atwe because the dear woman say uti ye na ban bi so ba na on perform ya. 5 years dey be yet 50 years. What I say because ha, nti say yeah, 4 years dey the woman say 4 years yeah. So nti e won the good side and e won the bad side. Ha.
1: Me da say council mesa ba so bi. Mr. Zack.
2: Yes.
1: Ye ni nkomo on your second subject no.
2: To we dey mean me da say. Let me say, your papa, His Excellency John Dramani Mahama, Wakasa, a bro cool stream, Efa referendum. 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
1: I said, they all cannot, Maso Mama, really, Maso never
0: knew. Oh, the Maso, the Bionia Assembly, I can all do our Becanasin.
1: Or Tam Nasu one is a
2: radio station.
1: Oh, just on the lighter side, on the lighter side, no, because I need
2: to be a young canoe.
1: Senior, and I want to wrap up.
0: I need the coin so, Damra, you won't know. Now, yeah, Papa Chenadri. 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
0: 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welcome news say Ghanaians ni nyina ye di ho bagim na ebetumi aboa na Ghana no ne nchichire no atumi akoyie
1: well noted Max
3: ameda se we ni bom price ni yebre 7.1 as me se me se me chira madwin kaka this my assessment. Say, yeah, to abba on constitutional reforms any assembly election next year, 2027. Yen yen yina preko. In principle, mijitum. Na men yina so eni. Say, mi jia tumuno. Say, amparapase. Constitutional amendment, you know, ye bet to me achire Ghana for said ye etie. There should be a well-defined constitutional amendment education clearly to the people of Ghana. Say ye to me, yes, I had the idea. Any say ye yeah, elections, assembly elections, you know, any reforms, you know, media to you see, a band say ya, yeah, students of law, no. An interest area for us. The last time when I call into the amendment, in you know, me summarize and 161 reforms proposals. 161. It means you at a time.
1: 6-1 and 5-1.
3: Me say 161.
1: Okay.
3: So one after the other. But my mom be numso. Presidential term 5 years. MP since 5 years. In principle, I buy a year too. Say, any 4 years, you can 5 years. President, any parliamentary. There toss would be a MMDC, a Honor Assembly one. A Honor Assembly one. And I thank God my senior is here, Osan NCC. Say, you can talk about any MMDCs. There toss would be a MPs, a war enemy are buying any agony. But just in ye, the Constitutional Reforms Committee is a Ghana for say, my ye MPs as ministers of state are buying so rejected. Eno, a war many are buying any agony. Look, it is a committee. Eno mu call run every constituency, every district. Na Ghana for ye, yes, say, MPs ya. Omo ye mrashe bebia fo no ye ye ministers ya ma ye fo won ka won aban so Ghana fo a chira mo adwen ho de ni so ono onye ntum sa e ho me ne aban anya adwen de to so bi MPs se so omo ye 276 come at you say Ghana fo se ye pe 300 and I think that one ye maximum seal be said be ya emro. Well, I may agree with them. They are toss would be look, let us be very frank with ourselves. assembly elections, always all the time, turn out to be very poor. Always all the time. So we were the assembly elections cheaper. The last time we had a referendum, we had a referendum. The last time, na MMDC is. So we kaya. And no, and Antman go through. But ha, and a messre MPP, NDC, CPP, political parties, you know. So you mean on mine who can eh? Na na yao,
1: boss.
3: Mene abang enyadwene. 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Madwene ni. Madwene ni. Yema electoral commission and open nomination. With the greatest of respect. Na individual ti said the MPC no add the etie no yen apply because a amendment in e kwakoye. There is a concept called decentralization concept. Constitution se see ya yewo e say a non partisan but yeah I am not for any partisan basis. Look, apart from 35% coming out to vote wa we no anti me ankosono. On even the issue of election of the MMDCs, you know, political parties need divide here. NDC will almost stand. Yama abanya oteso NG NDPA na yankoto omuso aba. Ye achieve your local governance system, you know. Ye achieve. Masra bany. Yem open nomination na yeni na yanko. Na individuals, this is the assembly elections, you know, omu yeno no. Assembly members, you know, eko perform. O ye pewa, wako kujina. Even though, say, political parties, you know, esha, say, niya diade. But this one, dear, ye ma abanbi, enyi, wafani say, ni mkrofo, enyi eka, say, ye mfani say, enyi si desiso. Let's take it like that. 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
4: FM 107
3: this say ye ni e ho so dia ene ye ni ye wo form ho no ye na be yi ye leaders e ho ne de aban en hwen yi dia to so biem hwe emman yen futum fra ade no na yen koye ne huru wacha e wo se education iko 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Because I know me see you are having a dress.
1: Now most men here resources.
3: Oh yes, because a education. Yeah, you kita members, no. I was say it. Ndema mama say. Se metias ye. Se mene abanbe ya adwene. Se yen to assembly elections alongside. Na enko ye giant package. Alongside assembly election. Eni ye ye we aduma ye. Ye man ye nyeni bebre. 161 na make na ebi kwa betime ye bebro. Yenimu bako anaminu. Wa referendum. It is not an easy exercise. It is not an easy exercise. Nti mesre abain. Na mesre political parties. Muma yemfa nye party sem. And I thank God. Say, yem nipa miensa ye tiye. And ye the usual thing no. And now I propose a way. Ye constitution ye yansakraye. Maybe it's a simple question. Yes. Supreme Court are defining in several cases the concept of separation of powers. Yeah, dia no a hybrid me say amamu be ye ne be koso a and you can say MPs as and double as ministers of state.
1: Say committee ni crackers as
3: that is my point. I mean, that's it. I agree with the committee. Nipono or your MP or your municipal judge. What's that command? A local government minister. Bribeno Benya. Look, we have done, very interested in constitutional matters. Look at the advantages of becoming a member of parliament and minister of state. The disadvantage outweighs the advantage.
1: Because minister na say odobos a member of parliament ya say sika e debe man at least ya be top up bi ka crime na man unlike or minister direct ya o say page sika ni mun man what ya say
3: enu so so so do boni e wo mo ni say e wo say ye ma nipa ni na dwuma say mrashye bedwani na obehwe say executive di be ye o ma dwuma ye na won ko cabinet en ko hyehye niamma na yan sam for the same adem ma parliament what's am extra parliament is say who be card no ho asem
1: ma men kwa homa no so na me wi anamasa mabam ho adem mo last ina ya sorry 0200680068 na fe 0266008808 of reba me pick hello
4: good evening
1: hello good evening hello hello, good evening. Hello.
4: Hello.
1: Yes, sir. Good evening.
4: Hello, Nana.
1: Yes, sir. Good evening.
4: Bajo, good evening. Bajo, no correct cause the career next day.
1: Correct compatcho also. What case free? Yenga sa.
4: Oh, because of this, Nana. That's it. Kwa budget for any name, my lawyer Michao. Aswe Michao. I mean, change the name. Name. Result Michao. All the senior deputies or court of secretary for consulting of the secretary, so what that was one incumbent for an amount of my or good Mapama, NDC, and ya, SB, MP, Krumha, and in our mean age with German tea and a boy, the moment about so. Namita, I see now, and now I like a lot of men to go in. Also, Chief Papa, eh? MP phone, only look, only moral right. A political locus, some market galency ask him. Kings and mechanics, I know. What do you want? How will President Kwame get a gun? What say? What can I call the assassin? When two men cry, I see a young person who tells him to watch him. To watch you. Poor Bobby Young committee, and you have been in this about your mamma about old Kuanamas or good Kuanama at Kuas, you know. No more say, you say, move his day, bear him with the day, and look into the case. Then come by the nether, and that's what about here, and you say, hey, sit down. In this was how we near panel because the mama is everything my dear word, you know, kind of pointing us all. And if you're gonna for a bow up a move for you, only any don't the moment there, let them go. And the mass year Motrinka, how we need a Motrinka, how I mean to a more better life next time. Name on the air can you and you do better because near there and baby Biara because my air is a bit for it, you know. I guess a more communication minister, any regional communication director, any regional communication officer. No, but Nicholas Wong near 11 YC, and they have been saying, well, 11 plus 1, remember? 22, we had to get back on our side, America, over 12, over the market 12. You make a move for an income on a movie, ma. Michamo.
1: Medassi, hello, good evening.
5: Hello, good evening.
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5: Bajo Ibrahim, yes,
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1: Open your name, Como.
2: Your let's hear me here and pity for NDC for you now. Let me tell you before so I know that Omokotua bar. I asked you. No, I saw mumu bad yeah by me now what you done. It's helping a dominion answer. And now tell by that I can or 3 MPP. I would do more when the NDC me or mubua am I any colour is the MPP in the NDC, I up and down. Young Chrome is and it's a mouse where can be this my penny the yinipa num I mean to swabano one my beginning yagin. You can't get a photo of Adam Gana. The end of this, I say, you did be a man would be other boy would be a man of a man. If you say, you're 2 million in a year, and I promise I'm a person with JMC for the bear, the Tunisia, and Sana or Pedia, a question of my name. In the Dominion office. No, no, see one. Then I go for the buy or 2 hours. Okay, three million soon. Say yes, I am. You cannot quite think you beam Nanko Bia Fabi. Then when you pet 3 months, or that's say what ban crop grandma or pet chance in tea. See, I go back at the cocoa. That doesn't mean no. I told you, I can't see how they be a mucker. Oh, my body, every end of Osaka's own. So why the area in the cocoa? I don't do the cocoa. What's that? Can say today? So many of say again, Minister, MC, MP, women are involved. Women are involved. Women are involved. What's that? Can say why today? Me coming for me now. See a boy did ya in January. You don't say what can hold you.
1: And the mom. May I say, last caller. Good evening. Hello. Wantimi ya nyina so minima de na nka me fanas last na last caller na wo wi. Hello, good evening. Hello. Yes sir.
2: Hello, good evening.
1: Yes sir, ofre for
2: me. 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Yakupon Shoman, that it was a
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2: former assemblyman Alasa and Yakupon Yenekastia. So I have born a bassopa or may H. Wachreya, dear.

0: 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sa pe ya ko tu aba and you know, I confirm, you know, I confirm. On a message, 2023, and on media issues, and your news, and your BDB, I am not sure, my way, and all. And a couple of years, so many, and the Enipa. Then, what we say, a three NDP, and the Yafa Bambo, and what we do, NDP, oh, one hour, and then to the NDP, by my, you're not a Yamoma Konya.
1: I'm saying that that is why in principle and in fact in law yen to say yeah expand the electoral college in a year and this you may end up choosing the wrong people either NDC or MPP or now no I was saying here NDC for the bro because brother mama ebano on the 40 Ghana ebi answer answer Kennedy. I am not discounting say MPP in Jessica yego to aba enye MPP as a party eni tia name of aspirants NDC aspirants eni tia parliamentary primary me say there was a time research even shows that both NDC MPP say uko uba wa secondary school no oyi oko school now beside say at the end of the day upe say we are human being or catch them say me say me a delegate because delegate yego to aba ubenya fridge 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
3: 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A dear, a man, yes, a woofing said, Nemma be a queer, but a basso, the unqueer, no one coming, who knew who say, Ampa, a den I walk on. Would they, a kuma pan eka? And our bans so, Oma, a bancroft for me, be a bit too amorphous, say. Obi Kabi be now on any yard, we told that Nipper be over to my catches, oh, yeah, dear, oh, yeah, dear, but a be an ebby be a winning few, wouldn't he? Tia told them, why be no son call, ma, Nemma be a homophin, say, unqueer, no more car, yaw, free as itches by, and never be a catcher uncle for say. So opese ho hum fa so free se chese na bisa obi a ne ba ko tamanu tu ya fees no na fees ha mele ne ba bi so anya admission a ontu ya bi no sa nipa ne ne beti ma kire ho sisi a stretch free tertiary fee no me me ma mie no ko bi last year me tu ya mo fees o mo first year a ho na o mo ma mo bi accounts ka na o ma tu ya mo mo o mo se le city ya ne nti me no sisi minim how I see a boy me. Timmy met me. 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We say, back when we are on when you are sad. See, a bassa, I won't say governance and a temp beer near my baba, a baba, a boy, my citizens, and a moha had a woman. See, say, quiet, say, I'm yes, sir, dear, a baby, a baby, and yet, who position, dear, baby, and yet, dear, also over power, often said the old yearness who be like I say, a bassa, I am what. 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
1: 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And I say, God bless you all for the fantastic catch your tenant. Can I know your for you about Tampa Bani Midini? Catch you, Kosia Fari, and a producer, and after Pato, and so Sada Roma, your call, Facebook, your Mobibia Mu, and it, Yamboa, your Naotria, Ibesimu, near say, dear Siana, a Jumedi Hofro, as a bro, Mimobibia Muniti, Medasepa.
4: Okay, okay, I'll see you soon. Why, baby?
5: Hey! My ye, me say enra me boyfriend akwisi obo star 959 hash ewoni phone so. Na we ni.
6: Ah, Anita, and the what doggy park?
5: Oh, won so a. Akwisi asan so aba number 1. Ye ma dwen na ho. Eh, na de wo so ye me show papa bi. Na me de tosa me short sexy dress no. Aha, na me say samiti. Na me ye me nails so come.
6: Oh no.
5: Me fa uba. Me ka do some small 1-2-1-2 rounds bi ansa me dwen ho. Na we tria. Hey, Nene so he for order some Chinese any wine papa bi. And they mean this are check no.
6: Hey, Anita.
5: Na san ni mia when you fe TV bi no. I also say sound. No top prepaid. Na meet me chili esimu. I no go fit sweat like that. See fine girl.
7: Hey, Anita.
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7: 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Mr. Remember, dial star 959 hash. Oh, iPhone app back on tomorrow also. Na wanga se nyawo sika so ate.
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